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4: From ABC News, I'm Chuck Severson. Something that could worry the oil markets and others, knowing that Iran has nearly completely shut down oil tanker traffic in the Strait of Hormuz. Iran-backed Houthi rebels claiming responsibility for a deadly attack on a Saudi Arabian oil facility at a Yemeni Red Sea port, killing at least seven people. ABC's Marcus Moore.
5: The back and forth following the weekend announcement that Iran is close to a deal with Oman to secure a route through part of the Strait of Hormuz. But Iran now making new demands on the U.S., including lifting the naval blockade and withdrawing American forces from around Iran. While Iranian officials say no active negotiations are underway, President Trump, in an interview with Axios, said the U.S. is, quote, semi-negotiating with Iran. We are low-keying it, he said. We're watching Iran with its huge inflation and the fact that they have no money.
4: More calls for Ohio Republican Congressman Max Miller to drop out of his reelection race. He denies allegations of abuse. Moderate Democrats announcing a major ad campaign targeting the Democratic Socialists of America. Progressive Democrats are responding, including New York Congresswoman Alexandria Ocasio-Cortez on ABC's This Week.
6: We believe in respecting the outcomes of elections and governing democratically.
7: AOC saying that life and the time she spent on the workplace of Capitol Hill has given her a little bit of pause. She even said that some of the rhetoric that progressives used during the pandemic has not aged well. And she quoted a New York City councilman who said to her, quote, woke one was crazy.
4: ABC News national correspondent Stephen Portnoy in Washington. AOC is seen as a leading Democrat in the party, according to party officials. Remains of the two pilots killed in the Friday crash of a firefighting helicopter in Utah have been recovered. Don Nelson, the second winningest coach in NBA history, who won five championships as a player with the Boston Celtics, died today, says his family. He was 86. 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
4: On the second phase of President Trump's Gaza ceasefire deal, Hamas says it's committed, despite Israeli Prime Minister Netanyahu rejecting it. ABC News Deputy Political Director Ben Siegel.
12: There's a lot of skepticism in Israel that Hamas would abide by the letter of this peace plan put forward by the Board of Peace that would call for it to drop its weapons, to give over its weapons in exchange for that phase withdrawal of Israeli troops from Gaza. And there is a reluctance here from the Israeli leaders to do this because they don't believe that Hamas is serious about that.
4: Word today that a Porter Airlines flight in Canada was canceled last week after a young child refused.

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0: 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The 60s at 6, only on a Summer Gold Sunday.

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0: John Ryder, Don Nelson, who has the second most all-time wins by an NBA head coach and won 5 championships as a player with the Celtics, has passed away at 86 years old. NFL news, veteran quarterback Teddy Bridgewater has decided to retire after 11 seasons. The Lions had signed him as a backup. Detroit has now added another veteran quarterback, signing Josh Dobbs to a 1-year deal. He backed up Drake May with New England last season. In golf, Michael Brennan wins the Wyndham Championship in Greensboro, North Carolina at 22 under, 3 shots ahead of Bo Hostler. On the baseball scoreboard, yet another walk-off in Milwaukee.
1: And the pitch. And a liner into left center field. That's down for a base hit. Turang's around third. Here comes the throw home. Turang is safe. Turang got to the backside of the plate, and he got in there safely. And the Brewers walk off the Twins here this afternoon.
0: The call on 620 WTMJ. Second straight walk-off win for the Brewers. They're a Major League best 74-44 as they top the Twins 4-3 in 10 innings on that Jake Bowers walk-off single. Also hit a solo home run, his 21st of the season. Goes 12 innings in Philadelphia, and the Phillies outlast the Blue Jays 7-6 on a Derek Hill walk-off single. Kyle Schwarber, 2 home runs in the win, including a 3-run shot, now has 35 on the season and is now tied with Houston's Yordan Alvarez for the most homers in the majors. Goes 10 innings in the Bronx. Braves have won 8 of 10. They knock off the Yankees 2-1. Michael Harris with the game-winning RBI single. Matt Olson, a solo home run, his 34th. A's defeat the Red Sox 4-3 at Fenway. The A's' Jacob Wilson set a major league record for a shortstop with his 111th straight game without an error. Breaks Mike Bordick's record set with the Orioles 24 years ago.
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0: Here's an extended look at your Weather Command forecast. Tonight, partly cloudy in the evening, then becoming mostly cloudy with patchy smoke in the evening. Lows in the lower 50s, northeast winds 5 to 15 miles per hour. Tomorrow, partly sunny in the morning, then clearing, patchy smoke in the afternoon, highs in the mid-80s, east winds 5 to 10 miles per hour shifting to the west in the afternoon. Tomorrow night, partly cloudy, patchy smoke in the evening, then areas of smoke after midnight. Lows in the lower 50s, north winds 5 to 10 miles per hour. Tuesday, sunny, highs in the lower 80s, northwest winds 5 to 10 miles per hour. Tuesday night, mostly clear in the evening, then mostly cloudy with a 50% chance of rain showers after midnight. Lows in the lower 50s. Wednesday, mostly sunny, chance of rain showers in the morning, then slight chance of thunderstorms in the afternoon. Highs in the mid-70s, chance of precipitation 50%. Wednesday night and Thursday, rain showers likely and slight chance of thunderstorms.
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It's so nice when you have someone. What two can do is a whole lot of fun. 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
1: 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August 7th will see the Assistance for Specialty Crops Farmers Program enrollment period ending. August 12th is the deadline to apply for the Supplemental Disaster Relief Program, Stages 1 and 2. August 31st is the deadline to review and consider base acre increases on farms enrolled in the Agriculture Risk Coverage and Price Loss Coverage programs. September 7th, the FSA office will be closed for Labor Day.
2: A Billings man who was receiving drug shipments in the mail was recently sentenced to 3 years in prison, followed by 4 years of supervised release, Acting U.S. Attorney Mark Steger-Smith said. Jonathan Lloyd Irwin, 38 years of age, pleaded guilty in February to one count of attempted possession with intent to distribute methamphetamine. The government alleged in court documents that Irwin had received at least one package of methamphetamine in the mail, which he had intended to sell. The package came to light after Irwin's wife contacted the U.S. Postal Service in February of last year and told them her husband was receiving packages of drugs in the mail. Find more on this story under the State News tab at HighlineToday.com. Giant Springs State Park will host an end-of-summer 10K trail run through the park. Beginning at 7:15 a.m. on Saturday, August 22nd, the race course begins at the Giant Springs Ranger Station and winds through the riverside scenery along the South Shore Trail System to Whitmore Ravine before turning around for the return trip to the finish line. Participants will traverse through mostly single-track natural surface trail with some dips and turns that provide a bit more challenge than a typical fun run. This event offers a great opportunity to experience the trails of Giant Springs State Park. Call the Ranger Station at 406-727-1212 to register. This has been a production of New Media Broadcasters.
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4: From ABC News, I'm Chuck Severson. Something that could worry the oil markets and others, knowing that Iran has nearly completely shut down oil tanker traffic in the Strait of Hormuz. Iran-backed Houthi rebels claiming responsibility for a deadly attack on a Saudi Arabian oil facility at a Yemeni Red Sea port, killing at least seven people. ABC's Marcus Moore.
5: The back and forth following the weekend announcement that Iran is close to a deal with Oman to secure a route through part of the Strait of Hormuz. But Iran now making new demands on the U.S., including lifting the naval blockade and withdrawing American forces from around Iran. While Iranian officials say no active negotiations are underway, President Trump, in an interview with Axios, said the U.S. is, quote, semi-negotiating with Iran. We are low-keying it, he said. We're watching Iran with its huge inflation and the fact that they have no money.
4: More calls for Ohio Republican Congressman Max Miller to drop out of his reelection race. He denies allegations of abuse. Moderate Democrats announcing a major ad campaign targeting the Democratic Socialists of America. Progressive Democrats are responding, including New York Congresswoman Alexandria Ocasio-Cortez on ABC's This Week.
6: We believe in respecting the outcomes of elections and governing democratically.
7: AOC saying that life and the time she spent on the workplace of Capitol Hill has given her a little bit of pause. She even said that some of the rhetoric that progressives used during the pandemic has not aged well. And she quoted a New York City councilman who said to her, quote, woke one was crazy.
4: ABC News national correspondent Stephen Portnoy in Washington. AOC is seen as a leading Democrat in the party, according to party officials. Remains of the two pilots killed in the Friday crash of a firefighting helicopter in Utah have been recovered. Don Nelson, the second winningest coach in NBA history, who won five championships as a player with the Boston Celtics, died today, says his family. He was 86. You're listening to ABC News.
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4: On the second phase of President Trump's Gaza ceasefire deal, Hamas says it's committed, despite Israeli Prime Minister Netanyahu rejecting it. ABC News Deputy Political Director Ben Siegel.
12: There's a lot of skepticism in Israel that Hamas would abide by the letter of this peace plan put forward by the Board of Peace that would call for it to drop its weapons, to give over its weapons in exchange for that phased withdrawal of Israeli troops from Gaza. And there is a reluctance here from the Israeli leaders to do this because they don't believe that Hamas is serious about that.
4: Word today that a Porter Airlines flight in Canada was canceled last week after a young child refused to sit down and buckle up, forcing the plane back to the terminal, delaying it past the airport's runway closure. Big economic reports are coming up this week, says ABC's Stephanie Officer.
13: The National Association of Realtors will release July's existing home sales on Tuesday. Forecasters are expecting July sales to fall to about 4 million, down 100,000 from June. July's U.S. Consumer Price Index comes out Wednesday. Analysts are expecting a modest increase in July after CPI fell 0.2% in June.
4: What's bugging this company in the news from ABC's Jim Ryan?
14: The produce company at the center of a nationwide outbreak of the Cyclosporiasis stomach bug is also having trouble in the executive suite. Taylor

0: A look at your Weather Command forecast. Tonight, partly cloudy in the evening, then becoming mostly cloudy with patchy smoke in the evening. Lows in the lower 50s, northeast winds 5 to 15 miles per hour. Tomorrow, partly sunny in the morning, then clearing, patchy smoke in the afternoon, highs in the mid-80s, east winds 5 to 10 miles per hour shifting to the west in the afternoon. Tomorrow night, partly cloudy, patchy smoke in the evening, then areas of smoke after midnight.
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0: On America's 250th birthday, we wonder, what if radio had been there from the start?
1: We are coming to you live from Chicago, where a fire has broken out on the west side. There's a rumor it started, can you believe this, in a barn. And now, the winds are picking up. Wait, we're getting reports it's jumped the street. Entire blocks are catching. People are leaving their homes. They're being told, everyone head for the lake. This is spreading faster than anyone expected. They're telling us to head for the lake now. Flames are leaping from rooftop to rooftop. The sky is glowing. There's embers falling like rain. We'll keep you informed.
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0: to the Holland Public Library for Lego Club, Thursdays at 4 p.m. For all ages, children 5 and under must be accompanied by an adult, and join them on Friday at 10 a.m. for story time for children ages 1 to 5 and their parents or caregivers, the time for them to read, sing, talk, write, and play.
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2: You know, I was wondering, you know, if you could keep on, because the force, it's got a lot of power, and it makes me feel like...

0: I'm John Ryder. Don Nelson, who has the second most all-time wins by an NBA head coach and won 5 championships as a player with the Celtics, has passed away at 86 years old. NFL news, veteran quarterback Teddy Bridgewater has decided to retire after 11 seasons. The Lions had signed him as a backup. Detroit has now added another veteran quarterback, signing Josh Dobbs to a 1-year deal. He backed up Drake May with New England last season. In golf, Michael Brennan wins the Wyndham Championship in Greensboro, North Carolina at 22 under, 3 shots ahead of Bo Hostler. On the baseball scoreboard, yet another walk-off in Milwaukee.
1: And the pitch. And a liner into left center field. That's down for a base hit. Turang's around third. Here comes the throw home. Turang is safe. Turang got to the backside of the plate, and he got in there safely. And the Brewers walk off the Twins here this afternoon.
0: The call on 620 WTMJ, second straight walk-off win for the Brewers. They're a Major League best 74-44 as they topped the Twins 4-3 in 10 innings on that Jake Bowers walk-off single. Also hit a solo home run, his 21st of the season. Goes 12 innings in Philadelphia, and the Phillies outlast the Blue Jays 7-6 on a Derek Hill walk-off single. Kyle Schwarber, 2 home runs in the win, including a 3-run shot, now has 35 on the season and is now tied with Houston's Yordan Alvarez for the most homers in the majors. Goes 10 innings in the Bronx. Braves have won 8 of 10. They knock off the Yankees 2-1. Michael Harris with the game-winning RBI single. Matt Olson, a solo home run, his 34th. A's defeat the Red Sox 4-3 at Fenway. The A's Jacob Wilson set a major league record for a shortstop with his 111th straight game without an error. Breaks Mike Bordick's record set with the Orioles 24 years ago.
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4: Here's an extended look at your Weather Command forecast. Tonight, partly cloudy in the evening, then becoming mostly cloudy with patchy smoke in the evening. Lows in the lower 50s, northeast winds 5 to 15 miles per hour. Tomorrow, partly sunny in the morning, then clearing, patchy smoke in the afternoon, highs in the mid-80s, east winds 5 to 10 miles per hour shifting to the west in the afternoon. Tomorrow night, partly cloudy, patchy smoke in the evening, then areas of smoke after midnight. Lows in the lower 50s, north winds 5 to 10 miles per hour. Tuesday, sunny, highs in the lower 80s, northwest winds 5 to 10 miles per hour. Tuesday night, mostly clear in the evening, then mostly cloudy with a 50% chance of rain showers after midnight. Lows in the lower 50s. Wednesday, mostly sunny, chance of rain showers in the morning, then slight chance of thunderstorms in the afternoon. Highs in the mid-70s, chance of precipitation 50%. Wednesday night and Thursday, rain showers likely and slight chance of thunderstorms.
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4: Here's an extended look at your Weather Command forecast. Tonight, partly cloudy in the evening, then becoming mostly cloudy with patchy smoke in the evening. Lows in the lower 50s, northeast winds 5 to 15 miles per hour. Tomorrow, partly sunny in the morning, then clearing, patchy smoke in the afternoon, highs in the mid-80s, east winds 5 to 10 miles per hour shifting to the west in the afternoon. Tomorrow night, partly cloudy, patchy smoke in the evening, then areas of smoke after midnight. Lows in the lower 50s, north winds 5 to 10 miles per hour. Tuesday, sunny, highs in the lower 80s, northwest winds 5 to 10 miles per hour. Tuesday night, mostly clear in the evening, then mostly cloudy with a 50% chance of rain showers after midnight. Lows in the lower 50s. Wednesday, mostly sunny, chance of rain showers in the morning, then slight chance of thunderstorms in the afternoon. Highs in the mid-70s, chance of precipitation 50%. Wednesday night and Thursday, rain showers likely and slight chance of thunderstorms.
5: 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At work, bone tired, a whispered lyric will make you dance, inspired. And when the computer's glow at night is the only light, a voice might say the thing that makes

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1: Here's an extended look at your Weather Command forecast. Tonight, partly cloudy in the evening, then becoming mostly cloudy with patchy smoke in the evening. Lows in the lower 50s, northeast winds 5 to 15 miles per hour. Tomorrow, partly sunny in the morning, then clearing, patchy smoke in the afternoon, highs in the mid-80s, east winds 5 to 10 miles per hour shifting to the west in the afternoon. Tomorrow night, partly cloudy, patchy smoke in the evening, then areas of smoke after midnight, lows in the lower 50s, north winds 5 to 10 miles per hour. Tuesday, sunny, highs in the lower 80s, northwest winds 5 to 10 miles per hour. Tuesday night, mostly clear in the evening, then mostly cloudy with a 50% chance of rain showers after midnight, lows in the lower 50s. Wednesday, mostly sunny, chance of rain showers in the morning, then slight chance of thunderstorms in the afternoon, highs in the mid-70s, chance of precipitation 50%. Wednesday night and Thursday, rain showers likely and slight chance of thunderstorms.
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0: The Haverhill County Library invites the public to its Talk on Tuesday program. 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Lunch will not be provided, but visitors are free to bring their own. All programs at the Haverhill County Library are free and open to the public.
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0: Here's an extended look at your Weather Command forecast. Tonight, partly cloudy in the evening, then becoming mostly cloudy with patchy smoke in the evening. Lows in the lower 50s, northeast winds 5 to 15 miles per hour. Tomorrow, partly sunny in the morning, then clearing, patchy smoke in the afternoon, highs in the mid-80s, east winds 5 to 10 miles per hour shifting to the west in the afternoon. Tomorrow night, partly cloudy, patchy smoke in the evening, then areas of smoke after midnight. Lows in the lower 50s, north winds 5 to 10 miles per hour. Tuesday, sunny, highs in the lower 80s, northwest winds 5 to 10 miles per hour. Tuesday night, mostly clear in the evening, then mostly cloudy with a 50% chance of rain showers after midnight. Lows in the lower 50s. Wednesday, mostly sunny, chance of rain showers in the morning, then slight chance of thunderstorms in the afternoon. Highs in the mid-70s, chance of precipitation 50%. Wednesday night and Thursday, rain showers likely and slight chance of thunderstorms.
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0: Here's an extended look at your Weather Command forecast. Tonight, partly cloudy in the evening, then becoming mostly cloudy with patchy smoke in the evening. Lows in the lower 50s, northeast winds 5 to 15 miles per hour. Tomorrow, partly sunny in the morning, then clearing, patchy smoke in the afternoon, highs in the mid-80s, east winds 5 to 10 miles per hour shifting to the west in the afternoon. Tomorrow night, partly cloudy, patchy smoke in the evening, then areas of smoke after midnight, lows in the lower 50s, north winds 5 to 10 miles per hour. Tuesday, sunny, highs in the lower 80s, northwest winds 5 to 10 miles per hour. Tuesday night, mostly clear in the evening, then mostly cloudy with a 50% chance of rain showers after midnight, lows in the lower 50s. Wednesday, mostly sunny, chance of rain showers in the morning, then slight chance of thunderstorms in the afternoon, highs in the mid-70s, chance of precipitation 50%. Wednesday night and Thursday, rain showers likely and slight chance of thunderstorms.
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I wonder if you're lonesome tonight. You know, someone said the world's a stage and each must play a part. Fate had me playing in love with you as my sweetheart. Act one was where we met. I loved you at first glance. You read your lines so cleverly and never missed a cue. 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You seemed to change, you acted strange, and why I've never known. 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Now the stage is bare, and I'm standing there with emptiness all around. And if he won't come back to me, then they can bring the curtain down.

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Here's an extended look at your Weather Command forecast. Tonight, partly cloudy in the evening, then becoming mostly cloudy with patchy smoke in the evening. Lows in the lower 50s, northeast winds 5 to 15 miles per hour. Tomorrow, partly sunny in the morning, then clearing, patchy smoke in the afternoon, highs in the mid-80s, east winds 5 to 10 miles per hour shifting to the west in the afternoon. Tomorrow night, partly cloudy, patchy smoke in the evening, then areas of smoke after midnight. Lows in the lower 50s, north winds 5 to 10 miles per hour. Tuesday, sunny, highs in the lower 80s, northwest winds 5 to 10 miles per hour. Tuesday night, mostly clear in the evening, then mostly cloudy with a 50% chance of rain showers after midnight. Lows in the lower 50s. Wednesday, mostly sunny, chance of rain showers in the morning, then slight chance of thunderstorms in the afternoon. Highs in the mid-70s, chance of precipitation 50%. Wednesday night and Thursday, rain showers likely and slight chance of thunderstorms.

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0: Here's an extended look at your Weather Command forecast. Tonight, partly cloudy in the evening, then becoming mostly cloudy with patchy smoke in the evening. Lows in the lower 50s, northeast winds 5 to 15 miles per hour. Tomorrow, partly sunny in the morning, then clearing, patchy smoke in the afternoon, highs in the mid-80s, east winds 5 to 10 miles per hour shifting to the west in the afternoon. Tomorrow night, partly cloudy, patchy smoke in the evening, then areas of smoke after midnight. Lows in the lower 50s, north winds 5 to 10 miles per hour. Tuesday, sunny, highs in the lower 80s, northwest winds 5 to 10 miles per hour. Tuesday night, mostly clear in the evening, then mostly cloudy with a 50% chance of rain showers after midnight. Lows in the lower 50s. Wednesday, mostly sunny, chance of rain showers in the morning, then slight chance of thunderstorms in the afternoon. Highs in the mid-70s, chance of precipitation 50%. Wednesday night and Thursday, rain showers likely and slight chance of thunderstorms.
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0: 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The Rock.

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0: Here's an extended look at your Weather Command forecast. Tonight, partly cloudy in the evening, then becoming mostly cloudy with patchy smoke in the evening. Lows in the lower 50s, northeast winds 5 to 15 miles per hour. Tomorrow, partly sunny in the morning, then clearing, patchy smoke in the afternoon, highs in the mid-80s, east winds 5 to 10 miles per hour shifting to the west in the afternoon. Tomorrow night, partly cloudy, patchy smoke in the evening, then areas of smoke after midnight. Lows in the lower 50s, north winds 5 to 10 miles per hour. Tuesday, sunny, highs in the lower 80s, northwest winds 5 to 10 miles per hour. Tuesday night, mostly clear in the evening, then mostly cloudy with a 50% chance of rain showers after midnight. Lows in the lower 50s. Wednesday, mostly sunny, chance of rain showers in the morning, then slight chance of thunderstorms in the afternoon. Highs in the mid-70s, chance of precipitation 50%. Wednesday night and Thursday, rain showers likely and slight chance of thunderstorms.
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0: Here's an extended look at your Weather Command forecast. Tonight, partly cloudy in the evening, then becoming mostly cloudy with patchy smoke in the evening. Lows in the lower 50s, northeast winds 5 to 15 miles per hour. Tomorrow, partly sunny in the morning, then clearing, patchy smoke in the afternoon, highs in the mid-80s, east winds 5 to 10 miles per hour shifting to the west in the afternoon. Tomorrow night, partly cloudy, patchy smoke in the evening, then areas of smoke after midnight. Lows in the lower 50s, north winds 5 to 10 miles per hour. Tuesday, sunny, highs in the lower 80s, northwest winds 5 to 10 miles per hour. Tuesday night, mostly clear in the evening, then mostly cloudy with a 50% chance of rain showers after midnight. Lows in the lower 50s. Wednesday, mostly sunny, chance of rain showers in the morning, then slight chance of thunderstorms in the afternoon. Highs in the mid-70s, chance of precipitation 50%. Wednesday night and Thursday, rain showers likely and slight chance of thunderstorms.
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0: Here's an extended look at your Weather Command forecast. Tonight, partly cloudy in the evening, then becoming mostly cloudy with patchy smoke in the evening. Lows in the lower 50s, northeast winds 5 to 15 miles per hour. Tomorrow, partly sunny in the morning, then clearing, patchy smoke in the afternoon, highs in the mid-80s, east winds 5 to 10 miles per hour shifting to the west in the afternoon. Tomorrow night, partly cloudy, patchy smoke in the evening, then areas of smoke after midnight. Lows in the lower 50s, north winds 5 to 10 miles per hour. Tuesday, sunny, highs in the lower 80s, northwest winds 5 to 10 miles per hour. Tuesday night, mostly clear in the evening, then mostly cloudy with a 50% chance of rain showers after midnight. Lows in the lower 50s. Wednesday, mostly sunny, chance of rain showers in the morning, then slight chance of thunderstorms in the afternoon. Highs in the mid-70s, chance of precipitation 50%. Wednesday night and Thursday, rain showers likely and slight chance of thunderstorms.
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Here's an extended look at your Weather Command forecast. Tonight, partly cloudy in the evening, then becoming mostly cloudy with patchy smoke in the evening. Lows in the lower 50s, northeast winds 5 to 15 miles per hour. Tomorrow, partly sunny in the morning, then clearing, patchy smoke in the afternoon, highs in the mid-80s, east winds 5 to 10 miles per hour shifting to the west in the afternoon. Tomorrow night, partly cloudy, patchy smoke in the evening, then areas of smoke after midnight, lows in the lower 50s, north winds 5 to 10 miles per hour. Tuesday, sunny, highs in the lower 80s, northwest winds 5 to 10 miles per hour. Tuesday night, mostly clear in the evening, then mostly cloudy with a 50% chance of rain showers after midnight, lows in the lower 50s. Wednesday, mostly sunny, chance of rain showers in the morning, then slight chance of thunderstorms in the afternoon, highs in the mid-70s, chance of precipitation 50%. Wednesday night and Thursday, rain showers likely and slight chance of thunderstorms.

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0: The City of Havre, the High Line, and North Central Montana has plenty of important issues and events. Hearing or finding out about it all can be difficult. 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
2: On Thursday, the Hill County Commission signed a resolution imposing Stage 1 fire restrictions in the county. Fire Marshal for Hill County, Caleb Fisher, explains how this decision was made.
4: We've had a lot of moisture and stuff here in the first part of June. Everything was good, but with moisture, it brought a lot of fuel with the grass growing and crops growing and stuff like that. Recently here, we've had quite a few fires in Hill County, and they've actually been pretty big fires, so we kind of made a mutual agreement here between, you know, commissioners and fire chiefs in every district and stuff like that to actually take effect on Stage 1 restrictions.
2: If you have any questions about fire restrictions in Hill County, visit their website. The 2026 Judges' Choice and People's Choice Awards from the 2026 Blaine County Fair have been announced. Judges' Choice Awards for Quilting, Barb Sather, Two Quilts Recognized. Special Award to Louise Neeson for Outstanding Quilting Exhibitor. Flowers, Mary McKenzie and Natalie Niederrigger. Ag and Horticulture, Mary McKenzie. Artwork and Photography, Hannah Baird. Poultry and Rabbits, Jody Crawford, Raylan Dawson, and Lois McKenzie. And Culinary Arts was also Hannah Baird. For the People's Choice Awards for Quilting, it was Barb Sather. Flowers was Natalie Niederrigger. Ag and Horticulture was Mary McKenzie. Artwork and Photography, Tara Baird. Culinary Arts, Justin Hurovich. And for Home Arts, it was Kiana Roper. The Hill County Parks Department and Beaver Creek Park is looking for eligible ranchers to graze two separate allotments for the fall grazing season. Allotment number one is approximately 190 AUMs, and allotment number two is approximately 98 AUMs. Please note, this is only a temporary one-year allocation as early as September 8th and as late as December 31st. An application must be filled out at the Beaver Creek Park office. Grazer must be able to comply with all park rules, including the current grazing policies and procedures. Applicants will be selected by random draw if more than one application applies. Applications are due by August 21st.
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0: establishment is recalling approximately 3,215 pounds of ready-to-eat pastrami and corned beef products that may be adulterated with Listeria monocytogenes, the U.S. Department of Agriculture's Food Safety and Inspection Service announced recently. The RTE pastrami and corned beef products were produced on July 16th of this year and have a 60-day shelf life. The products bear establishment number EST1896 inside the USDA mark of inspection. These items were shipped to food service locations in Illinois, Iowa, and Michigan, from which they were further distributed nationwide.
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2: From ABC News, I'm Sherry Preston. Another week begins and no breakthrough in reopening the Strait of Hormuz, even though Iran does say it continues to negotiate with Oman. ABC Chief White House Correspondent Mary Bruce has more.
3: Iran, well aware of the power of their stranglehold over the Strait as energy prices remain high, they are also likely well aware of reports that this war is taking a real toll on U.S. munitions. Now, Iran says they are exchanging messages with the U.S. through intermediaries, while President Trump told Axios they are, quote, only semi-negotiating with them. Trump saying we are low-keying it.
2: Israeli Prime Minister Benjamin Netanyahu rejecting the big Gaza peace deal touted by President Trump's Board of Peace last week. More than 180 new wildfires are now burning nationwide.
4: Along the California-Nevada border, the so-called bug fire threatening homes near Reno. Across the region, extremely hot and dry conditions fueling the flames and straining firefighting resources. Officials forced to redeploy crews and shift equipment to the most dangerous areas.
2: ABC Sophie Flay. Smoke from wildfires also burning in Canada continues to drift down into the continental U.S. The man charged in rapper Tupac Shakur's 1996 Las Vegas murder is going to trial beginning today. ABC's Sasha Pesnik says 63-year-old Dwayne Davis hasn't shied away from being linked to the killing.
5: For years, Davis actually boasted about his involvement in the shooting in multiple interviews with police, then on the pages of a memoir, and in public media interviews after that. And in fact, investigators have even credited Davis's own words as helping to reinvigorate their investigation. They then took his confessions and set about the work of shoring up their case with other evidence and finally brought charges in 2023.
2: Boat captain in New York is facing charges after his vessel capsized, killing a woman and her five-month-old baby over the weekend. This is ABC News.
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2: The personal becomes political for one of the stars of the left. 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
11: Congresswoman Alexandria Ocasio-Cortez publicly documenting the process of freezing her eggs.
12: In this political environment where this administration is denying reproductive care to women across the country, from abortion rights to the ability to carry out a healthy pregnancy, I think it's important for us as leaders to have these conversations.
2: AOC's comments on ABC's This Week. Deadly boat accident in New York Harbor over the weekend. More on that as the vessel capsized and a 27-year-old woman as well as her five-month-old baby drowned. ABC's Morgan Norwood has the details of what happened.
13: The boat's operator, 46-year-old Manuel Hernandez, arrested, facing 13 counts of reckless endangerment. The Coast Guard now digging into whether this was an illegal charter operation and if Hernandez was carrying passengers for hire without the required credentials, safety equipment, and inspection.
2: ABC's Morgan Norwood. Hollywood. Lake Mead, the largest reservoir in the United States, is at its lowest water level ever. It was filled at least 90 years ago and is held back by the Hoover Dam. It's water relied upon by some 40 million people in several states along the Colorado River Basin. Years of overuse and rising temperatures have been devastating for Lake Mead and nearby Lake Powell, the nation's second largest reservoir. Heat wave roiling Europe this summer, toppling all records for the months of June and July. Sherry Preston, ABC News.
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15: Let's take a look at your Weather Command forecast. Today will be partly sunny with smoke and highs in the mid-80s with east winds 5 to 15 miles per hour. Tonight will be partly cloudy with smoke and lows in the lower 50s with northeast winds 5 to 10 miles per hour. Tuesday will be sunny with smoke and highs in the lower 80s with northwest winds 5 to 10 miles per hour with gusts up to 25 in the morning.
16: Good morning. This is Bill Cook with Billings Livestock Commission and Pays, the combined markets here in Billings. They're going to have just the one sale here this week in town. That'll be coming up on Thursday. That's our Montana Fair Week special here at BLS. We'll have a good run of cattle. We should have a good run of white cows and bulls. We'll also have a few yearling cattle, feeder cattle around as well. Certainly a good sale shaping up for the annual Montana Fair special, and that'll be coming up here on Thursday. Coming up next week, be a big week here in Billings. Monday will be the Northern Livestock video, early fall preview. That should be a big one-day sale. We've got about 51,000 head of cattle. We'll get going at 7:30 in the morning. We've got lots of good calves. We've got a good selection of yearlings. We've got some bred cattle on the sale as well. Go to northernlivestockvideo.com. You can see all the consignments online. There's catalogs online. Also, the videos are getting put up as well. And it looks like we'll have a big day here on the 17th. Then on the 19th, that'll be the only sale of the week here in Billings that week. That'll be at Pays. That'll be another good regular cattle sale day. And then we'll come back again on the 22nd. That'll be round out the week. That'll be the horse sale for the month of August as well. So that's what's going on the next couple of weeks. Don't forget the next sheep and goat sale at Pays is coming up August 31st. That's also our annual ram or our annual buck sale. That'll be here August 31st at Pays. That's what's going on. Like I said, check out both websites, BillingsLivestock.com, PublicAuctionYards.com. Find a lot of information online. You can give us a call anytime. And until next time, this is Bill Cook. Have a great day.
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2: Hello, everyone. I'm Lane Nordlund. As we look to the cattle markets here at the start of our week, let's recap how those markets concluded this past Friday. Now, of course, it was quite a back and forth week for those live and feeder cattle futures. And by the close, a mixed trend was seen Friday for live cattle, a higher trend for feeder cattle. Looking to that fat cattle market, the complex is able to gain more trader support throughout the day for those front month contracts, seeing the October live cattle up 35 cents at 225.27. December, though, was down 22 cents at 224.15. Also last week, throughout the trade, northern dress deals were mostly $3 higher in cash cattle land, bringing $370. Southern live cash cattle deals $2 higher at $235. Now, we're hoping to see that trend steady this week as packers were able to get a few more cattle bought last week. Hopefully, feedlots will be able to see steady money. As for feeder cattle futures, September contracts are up $3.65 this past Friday at $345.22. October up $2.97 at $334.92. Now, as we look to some local livestock markets this morning, let's head to St. Ange Livestock in South Dakota. Over 1,300 head of feeder cattle sold. The 6.5-7 weight steers through the ring brought an average of about $4.15. Heavier 7.5-8 weight steers, $3.57 up to $3.68. Now, a lot of slaughter cattle went through the ring in Torrington. Those slaughter cows trading about $5 lower, slaughter bulls steady. The cows bringing a price of $1.64 up to $1.85, while bulls $206 to $225 a hundredweight. A few bred cows going through the ring, 2 to 4 year olds bringing $3,150.
3: This year we celebrated the 250th anniversary of this great nation. 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
2: All three wheat futures closed this past Friday higher. The wheat trade turned choppy throughout the week, but traders were able to find a bullish opportunity in that market. Now, from the overnight session into this early morning Monday activity, December KC wheat's up 13 cents at 744, March up 13 cents at 756. Minneapolis December on this Monday morning up 7 cents at 7 and a dime, March up 7 cents at 7 and a quarter. December Chicago wheat's up 8 cents at $6.66 and three quarters, while March is up 8 cents, $6.82. December corn up a penny at $4.63, while September soybeans up 2 cents at $11.61. In Portland this past Friday, the 12 Pro Hard Red Winter Wheat was up 14 cents to $7.65. 14 Pro Dark Northern Spring Wheat saw a price 8 cents higher at current delivery at $7.27. I'm Lane Nordlund for the Western Ag Network.

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4: Havre North Star Baseball ended their 2026 season at the state semifinal to Miles City 21-17. The North Stars sent off six seniors this year. Coach Mader shared what he loved the most about coaching this year's group.
5: This year's seniors, I would guess my favorite part is just seeing them see it through. I've been with that group for, since they were 10, 11, and throughout the program is really good. And then to see them have a successful season because of their work is really wonderful.
4: What will you remember most about this year?
5: What will I remember the most? I don't know. There's all sorts of memories. I would probably say arguing with Tyson when he told me that his leg was broke, and I told him, no, you just rolled your ankle.
4: Those six seniors were Simeon Kiever, Cody Standiford, Tyson Brandon, Tegan Solomon, Connor Essert, and Quinn Elliott. These seniors were the key cogs of the North Stars District Championship and a 34-win season. In 2025, Montana State University Northern wide receiver Isaiah Woodley led the team in receiving touchdowns and yards per catch. Woodley's 2025 season was cut short to just six games. After fall camp practice on Wednesday, Woodley spoke with new media broadcaster Sports on what excites him about his return.
6: To be honest, I'm excited about the whole thing, our offense, defense, and special teams. Bringing back a lot of key returners to our team, which is giving us a lot of good steps to move forward with the young guys. You know, a lot of old guys teaching the young guys how we do stuff here, the proper way to do it. We're not just doing it just to do it. And ultimately, guys just competing, guys giving each other their all. It's like exciting to just be out here. And we're blessed to be out here. Third day now, like it's a blessing to even be out here on this field. So that's what excites me, you know, offense, defense, seeing the guys that came back. Well, maybe this is their last year, giving it all they got. That's what really excites me.
4: In those six games played, Woodley secured five total receptions for three touchdowns and totaled 144 yards to average 28.8 yards per catch. Woodley's season long was a 78-yard touchdown from Kendall O'Neill at the College of Idaho. For your look at upcoming local sports, this Friday, August 14th, is the first official day of local high school fall sport practices. And on Saturday, August 15th, the MSU Northern Skylight volleyball team will host their alumni match at 7 p.m. Next Thursday, August 20th, the Skylights will open the season on a neutral court against Williams Baptist College in Butte, and we'll follow that up with two more games on Friday, August 21st.
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2: Now for a look at your Weather Command forecast. Today will be partly sunny with smoke and highs in the mid-80s with east winds 5 to 15 miles per hour. Tonight will be partly cloudy with smoke and lows in the lower 50s with northeast winds 5 to 10 miles per hour. Tuesday will be sunny with smoke and highs in the lower 80s with northwest winds 5 to 10 miles per hour with gusts up to 25 in the morning. Tuesday night will be smoky with chance of thunderstorms at 50% and lows in the lower 50s with northeast winds 5 to 15 miles per hour. Wednesday will be partly sunny with a chance of showers at 50% and highs in the mid-70s with northeast winds 5 to 15 miles per hour. Wednesday night will be mostly cloudy with a chance of thunderstorms at 70% and lows in the upper 40s.
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1: Coming up, Hill County Parks Department is looking for eligible ranchers for two separate grazing allotments, and Governor Gianforte issued an executive order to support fire response efforts in Washington State.
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1: The Hill County Parks Department in Beaver Creek Park is looking for eligible ranchers to graze two separate allotments for the fall grazing season. Allotment number one is approximately 190 AUMs, and allotment number two is approximately 98 AUMs. Please note, this is only a temporary one-year allocation as early as September 8th and as late as December 31st. An application must be filled out at the Beaver Creek Park office. Grazer must be able to comply with all park rules, including the current grazing policies and procedures. Applicants will be selected by random draw if more than one application applies. Applications are due by August 21st. For more information, please call the park office at 406-395-4565. The Havre Public Schools Board of Trustees meets on Tuesday night at 6:30 p.m. in the Havre Middle School Assembly Room. On the agenda is consideration of student handbooks for all district schools, consideration of the Havre Public Schools Employee Handbook, requests by the Davie, Cottonwood, and Rocky Boy School District to cross boundaries into the Havre Public Schools District to pick up students, presentations on the elementary and high school budgets for fiscal year 2027, requests by Chinook Public Schools to form a swimming co-op with Havre, requests from the North Star School District to join the Havre School District FCCLA chapter, and for their middle school students for a co-op with Havre for football only, a request for a new career and technical education course at Havre High School, and a personal issue.
4: Governor Greg Gianforte issued an executive order to mobilize members of the Montana National Guard to support fire response efforts in the state of Washington. The state of Washington is experiencing significant wildfire conditions in many parts of the state. In the city of Spokane, reports estimate that active fires have burned over 10,000 acres, destroyed over 700 structures, and have displaced an estimated 65,000 people. According to Washington Governor Bob Ferguson, resources from over 20 states and 100 jurisdictions are aiding the effort to fight the Spokane fires. The initial Montana National Guard support package is scheduled to depart for Washington on August 11th and includes one Montana Army National Guard CH-47 Chinook heavy lift helicopter, its crew, and one maintainer to total five soldiers. The CH-47 provides critical heavy lift capability to support wildfire suppression operations, including the movement of personnel and equipment. The Montana Department of Environmental Quality is pleased to announce that the second round of Energy Infrastructure Resilience Grant Program funding opportunities will open on August 12th. Approximately $10.34 million is available to support projects that improve the reliability and resilience of Montana's electric grid. This funding opportunity introduces a new two-phase application process. Applicants must submit a draft application by September 17th to be eligible to participate in the final application phase. Draft applications will be reviewed by the DEQ to identify potential eligibility or compliance issues and provide applicants with preliminary feedback before final applications are submitted through EMACS. Interested parties are encouraged to begin considering potential projects now and review the program materials once they become available. Questions regarding the funding opportunity may be directed to Jesse Finstad at jesse.finstad2@mt.gov.
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0: 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You work with a small group of students to reinforce material initially introduced by the teacher. You also assist individual children in need of special attention. Apply for the paraprofessional position on the Harlem Public Schools website. Harlem Public Schools is an equal opportunity employer.
1: 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An eye exam at Northern Montana Vision Center is one way to help your child head into the new school year with confidence. 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

0: is in the Hoagland Big Flat area. Well, this morning it looks like we have smoky, partly cloudy skies. Pretty calm right at the moment, and the temperature is 48 degrees. Everyone make it a great Monday.
1: Good morning from Harlem. It's 52 degrees, no wind, and smoke. So from all of us at the Easy Mart, have a good day.
2: Now for a look at your Weather Command forecast. Today will be partly sunny with smoke and highs in the mid-80s with east winds 5 to 15 miles per hour. Tonight will be partly cloudy with smoke and lows in the lower 50s with northeast winds 5 to 10 miles per hour. Tuesday will be sunny with smoke and highs in the lower 80s with northwest winds 5 to 10 miles per hour with gusts up to 25 in the morning. Tuesday night will be smoky with chance of thunderstorms at 50% and lows in the lower 50s with northeast winds 5 to 15 miles per hour. Wednesday will be partly sunny with a chance of showers at 50% and highs in the mid-70s with northeast winds 5 to 15 miles per hour. Wednesday night will be mostly cloudy with a chance of thunderstorms at 70% and lows in the upper 40s.
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0: Valentines are nice. Birthday and anniversary flowers are great too. But nothing says you matter to me like Just Because flowers from Milam Floral. You know what I mean. Those days when there's nothing important on the calendar, the doorbell rings or somebody shows up at your place of work, it's a delivery from Milam Floral. They hand you a perfectly wrapped bouquet and the card reads, "Just 'cause I love you." Life is full of special moments, and for those moments, there's Milam Floral, 265-7241.
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0: Alrighty, good morning. It's time for Birthdays Live right here on KOJM The Rock for this Monday morning of August 10th. We have a whole handful of local celebrity birthdays today. So we'll start off by wishing a happy birthday to Clarice Buskirk and Channing Kern. We'd also like to wish a happy birthday to Maya LaSalle and Maggie Scoville. And lastly, we'd like to wish a happy birthday on this Monday morning to Jordan Henneke. And those are all five of today's local celebrity birthdays. For some worldwide celebrities, it is the birthday of Ian Anderson. The singer and songwriter from the band Jethro Tull turns 79 years old today. It's also the birthday of the drummer from the band INXS, John Ferris, turns 65 years old. And lastly, we'd like to wish a happy birthday to the actor Antonio Banderas, turns 66 years old, from The Mask of Zorro, Spy Kids, Puss in Boots, and Shrek 2. For those of you who would like to get somebody in on our birthday list, as a reminder, you can call 406-265-7841 or email communityservice@nmbi.com. 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A new winner is drawn for the Milam Floral birthday bouquet every Friday.
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3: Havre North Star Baseball ended their 2026 season at the state semifinal to Miles City 21-17. The North Stars sent off six seniors this year. Coach Mader shared what he loved the most about coaching this year's group.
4: This year's seniors, I would guess my favorite part is just seeing them see it through. I've been with that group for, since they were 10, 11, and throughout the program is really good. And then to see them have a successful season because of their work is really wonderful.
3: What will you remember most about this year?
4: What will I remember the most? I don't know. There's all sorts of memories. I would probably say arguing with Tyson when he told me that his leg was broke, and I told him, no, you just rolled your ankle.
3: Those six seniors were Simeon Kiever, Cody Standiford, Tyson Brandon, Tegan Solomon, Connor Essert, and Quinn Elliott. These seniors were the key cogs of the North Stars District Championship and a 34-win season. In 2025, Montana State University Northern wide receiver Isaiah Woodley led the team in receiving touchdowns and yards per catch. Woodley's 2025 season was cut short to just six games. After fall camp practice on Wednesday, Woodley spoke with new media broadcaster Sports on what excites him about his return.
5: To be honest, I'm excited about the whole thing, our offense, defense, and special teams. Bringing back a lot of key returners to our team, which is giving us a lot of good steps to move forward with the young guys. You know, a lot of old guys teaching the young guys how we do stuff here, the proper way to do it. We're not just doing it just to do it. And ultimately, guys just competing, guys giving each other their all. It's like exciting to just be out here, and we're blessed to be out here. Third day now, like, it's a blessing to even be out here on this field. So that's what excites me, you know, offense, defense, seeing

0: 6 games played, Woodley secured 5 total receptions for 3 touchdowns and totaled 144 yards to average 28.8 yards per catch. Woodley's season-long was a 78-yard touchdown from Kendall O'Neill at the College of Idaho. For your look at upcoming local sports, this Friday, August 14th, is the first official day of local high school fall sport practices. And on Saturday, August 15th, the MSU Northern Skylight volleyball team will host their alumni match at 7 p.m. Next Thursday, August 20th, the Skylights will open the season on a neutral court against Williams Baptist College in Butte, and we'll follow that up with 2 more games on Friday, August 21st.
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3: They currently have the most wins. Their starter has the second best mark in history. Good morning, I'm Jay Reynolds. Brewers get a walk-off win in 10 yesterday to beat the Twins 4-3, picking up win number 74 on the season. Milwaukee starter Jacob Mizorowski hitting a milestone along the way.
4: Miz kicks the 0-2 pitch. Swing and a miss. He struck him out. Fastball at 102. A half-hearted effort out of Roden, and that is strikeout number 200 on this season for Jacob Mizorowski.
3: 620 WTMJ. Mizorowski reaching 200 strikeouts in 129 and a third inning, second fewest in baseball history. Struggles continue for the Dodgers. They fall to the Diamondbacks 4-2. LA's dropped 8 of 9. Padres hit 4 homers in a 7-2 win over Houston. Rays beat the Mariners 4-1 for their 6th consecutive win. Red Sox fall again. They lose to the A's 4-3, Boston's first series loss in over a month. Braves edge the Yankees 2-1 in 10 innings. Atlanta's Chris Sale, who started Saturday's game and was still upset with the umpiring crew, ejected prior to Sunday's game. Tigers get past the Giants 3-1 and 10. Phillies beat Toronto in 12, 7-6. Kyle Schwarber, pair of homers. He now has 35 on the season. Griffin Conine hits a pair of homers. Marlins beat the Angels 12-3. Cubs 10-2 over the Royals. Mets rout the Pirates 11-1. Bo Bichette 5-for-5, driving in 3. WNBA Mystics a 20-point win over Phoenix. That's 7 straight wins for Washington. Lynx beat the Wings 103-90. Kayla McBride, a career-high 43.
5: They have the depth. They have the offensive chemistry. They have the defensive chemistry. They have the winningest coach of all time in Cheryl Reeve. They've got a rookie in Olivia Miles who is sensational and seems to elevate all the players around her. There are a lot of good things working for Minnesota.
3: ESPN analyst Andrea Carter. Minnesota also clinches a playoff berth with LA losing to the Valkyries. New York Liberty a 40-point rout of the Las Vegas Aces who played without their stars.
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0: Let's take a look at your Weather Command forecast. Today will be partly sunny with smoke and highs in the mid-80s with east winds 5 to 15 miles per hour. Tonight will be partly cloudy with smoke and lows in the lower 50s with northeast winds 5 to 10 miles per hour. Tuesday will be sunny with smoke and highs in the lower 80s with northwest winds 5 to 10 miles per hour with gusts up to 25 in the morning.
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4: On Thursday, the Hill County Commission signed a resolution imposing Stage 1 fire restrictions in the county. Fire Marshal for Hill County, Caleb Fisher, explains how this decision was made.
5: We've had a lot of moisture and stuff here in the first part of June. Everything was good, but with moisture, it brought a lot of fuel with the grass growing and crops growing and stuff like that. Recently here, we've had quite a few fires in Hill County, and they've actually been pretty big fires, so we kind of made a mutual agreement here between, you know, commissioners and fire chiefs in every district and stuff like that to actually take effect on Stage 1 restrictions.
4: If you have any questions about fire restrictions in Hill County, visit their website. The 2026 Judges' Choice and People's Choice Awards from the 2026 Blaine County Fair have been announced. Judges' Choice Awards for quilting, Barb Sather, Two Quilts Recognized. Special award to Louise Neeson for Outstanding Quilting Exhibitor. Flowers, Mary McKenzie and Natalie Niederrigger. Ag and Horticulture, Mary McKenzie. Artwork and Photography, Hannah Baird. Poultry and Rabbits, Jody Crawford, Raylan Dawson, and Lois McKenzie. And Culinary Arts was also Hannah Baird. For the People's Choice Awards for quilting, it was Barb Sather. Flowers was Natalie Niederrigger. Ag and Horticulture was Mary McKenzie. Artwork and Photography, Tara Baird. Culinary Arts, Justin Hurovich. And for Home Arts, it was Kiana Roper. The Hill County Parks Department in Beaver Creek Park is looking for eligible ranchers to graze two separate allotments for the fall grazing season. Allotment number one is approximately 190 AUMs, and allotment number two is approximately 98 AUMs. Please note, this is only a temporary one-year allocation as early as September 8th and as late as December 31st. An application must be filled out at the Beaver Creek Park office. Grazer must be able to comply with all park rules, including the current grazing policies and procedures. Applicants will be selected by random draw if more than one application applies. Applications are due by August 21st.
6: 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City Foods, Inc., a Chicago establishment, is recalling approximately 3,215 pounds of ready-to-eat pastrami and corned beef products that may be adulterated with Listeria monocytogenes, the U.S. Department of Agriculture's Food Safety and Inspection Service announced recently. The RTE pastrami and corned beef products were produced on July 16th of this year and have a 60-day shelf life. The products bear establishment number EST1896 inside the USDA mark of inspection. These items were shipped to food service locations in Illinois, Iowa, and Michigan, from which they were further distributed nationwide.
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7: From ABC News, I'm Sherry Preston. Nearly 100 large fires are currently burning nationwide, the bulk of them in the West, where more than 3 million acres have burned this summer so far. ABC's Kenna Whitworth says it's not just in the United States, though.
8: Northern Canada in an emergency.
9: Oh, man, it's going crazy.
8: Canadian authorities confirming an 80-year-old woman died as a result of the wildfires while trying to evacuate her home. The Bald Range Fire in British Columbia forcing evacuations for more than

Hi, this is Kristen O'Bresley with the Northern Montana Healthcare Foundation's August Trip of the Month winners. Congratulations to Dr. Damian and Anne-Marie Enzen of Chinook.

0: They just won a trip for two to Tulip Time in Amsterdam, the Netherlands. Mike and Aaron Olson of Haver won the second place $200 cash prize. Both names go back in the tumbler for next month's drawing, a trip to Playa del Carmen. 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
3: 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It's just past midnight. Word is coming in that the luxury liner Titanic has struck ice in the North Atlantic. First reports tell us she's damaged, but stable, being taken under tow toward Halifax. Wait, hold on. We're, receiving a correction now. My God, the Titanic, she's gone down.
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4: Throughout the region's roadways on this Monday morning, skies will be clear with visibility at 10 miles in smoke, with no precipitation expected, and the winds will vary from 2 to 14 miles per hour, with gusts up to 22, all from the east. Roadwork and road construction throughout the region in the following areas. Road construction on US 191, mile marker 84 to 88, south of the Missouri River, with construction on Fred Robinson Bridge and R. Mells Creek Bridge. More construction on US 191 at milepost 26 to 35, with lane closures and pilot cars and a speed limit of 35 miles per hour just west of Roy. And road construction on US 87, milepost 97 to 105, east of Lewistown. Road construction on Montana 81, milepost 19 to 20, with speed limit at 35 miles per hour east of Denton. Road construction on US Highway 2, mile marker 381.3 to 383.8, with road repair and panel placement on 1st Street from 9th Ave West to 4th Ave West in Haver. Now for a look at your Weather Command forecast. Today will be partly sunny with smoke and highs in the mid-80s with east winds 5 to 15 miles per hour. Tonight will be partly cloudy with smoke and lows in the lower 50s with northeast winds 5 to 10 miles per hour. Tuesday will be sunny with smoke and highs in the lower 80s with northwest winds 5 to 10 miles per hour with gusts up to 25 in the morning. Tuesday night will be smoky with chance of thunderstorms at 50% and lows in the lower 50s with northeast winds 5 to 15 miles per hour. Wednesday will be partly sunny with a chance of showers at 50% and highs in the mid-70s with northeast winds 5 to 15 miles per hour. Wednesday night will be mostly cloudy with a chance of thunderstorms at 70% and lows in the upper 40s.
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1: Coming up, Hill County Parks Department is looking for eligible ranchers for two separate grazing allotments, and Governor Gianforte issued an executive order to support fire response efforts in Washington State.
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1: The Hill County Parks Department in Beaver Creek Park is looking for eligible ranchers to graze two separate allotments for the fall grazing season. Allotment number one is approximately 190 AUMs, and allotment number two is approximately 98 AUMs. Please note this is only a temporary one-year allocation as early as September 8th and as late as December 31st. An application must be filled out at the Beaver Creek Park office. Grazer must be able to comply with all park rules, including the current grazing policies and procedures. Applicants will be selected by random draw if more than one application applies. Applications are due by August 21st. For more information, please call the park office at 406-395-4565. The Haver Public Schools Board of Trustees meets on Tuesday night at 6:30 p.m. in the Haver Middle School Assembly Room. On the agenda is consideration of student handbooks for all district schools, consideration of the Haver Public Schools employee handbook, requests by the Davie, Cottonwood, and Rocky Boy School District to cross boundaries into the Haver Public Schools District to pick up students, presentations on the elementary and high school budgets for fiscal year 2027, requests by Chinook Public Schools to form a swimming co-op with Haver, requests from the North Star School District to join the Haver School District FCCLA chapter, and for their middle school students for a co-op with Haver for football only, a request for a new career and technical education course at Haver High School, and a personal issue.
2: Governor Greg Gianforte issued an executive order to mobilize members of the Montana National Guard to support fire response efforts in the state of Washington. The state of Washington is experiencing significant wildfire conditions in many parts of the state. In the city of Spokane, reports estimate that active fires have burned over 10,000 acres, destroyed over 700 structures, and have displaced an estimated 65,000 people. According to Washington Governor Bob Ferguson, resources from over 20 states and 100 jurisdictions are aiding the effort to fight the Spokane fires. The initial Montana National Guard support package is scheduled to depart for Washington on August 11th and includes one Montana Army National Guard CH-47 Chinook heavy lift helicopter, its crew, and one maintainer to total five soldiers. The CH-47 provides critical heavy lift capability to support wildfire suppression operations, including the movement of personnel and equipment. The Montana Department of Environmental Quality is pleased to announce that the second round of Energy Infrastructure Resilience Grant Program funding opportunities will open on August 12th. Approximately $10.34 million is available to support projects that improve the reliability and resilience of Montana's electric grid. This funding opportunity introduces a new two-phase application process. Applicants must submit a draft application by September 17th to be eligible to participate in the final application phase. Draft applications will be reviewed by the DEQ to identify potential eligibility or compliance issues and provide applicants with preliminary feedback before final applications are submitted through EMACS. Interested parties are encouraged to begin considering potential projects now and review the program materials once they become available. Questions regarding the funding opportunity may be directed to Jesse Finstad at jesse.finstad2@mt.gov.
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3: From ABC News, I'm Sherry Preston. The latest foodborne illness outbreak, salmonella, is affecting more people in more stores. At first, jalapeno pepper recalls applied only to Qdoba and Chipotle restaurants. Now, major grocery stores are also on alert, says ABC's Elizabeth Schulze.
4: They were sold at stores including Kroger, HEB, Walmart, and Albertsons, with use-by dates between August 3rd and 16th. Now, along with that, Taylor Farms, the company linked to the record cyclosporiasis outbreak, tells us that it's recalling additional foods with jalapenos like guacamole and salsa. These products were sold at stores including Target, Whole Foods, and Trader Joe's.
3: So far, the salmonella linked to jalapenos has sickened 375 people in 27 states. More than 100 wildfires are currently burning across the West. So far this summer, about 3 million acres have been scorched. There's a water crisis underway in Puerto Rico. It's only getting worse. ABC's Victor Oquendo's in San Juan, where water is being rationed 48 hours on, 48 off.
5: July was the driest month ever recorded in San Juan in more than 120 years.

0: 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Congratulations to Dr. Damien and Anne-Marie Enzen of Chinook. They just won a trip for two to Tulip Time in Amsterdam, the Netherlands. Mike and Aaron Olson of Havre won the second place $200 cash prize. Both names go back in the tumbler for next month's drawing, a trip to Playa del Carmen. 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

Now for a look at your Weather Command forecast. Today will be partly sunny with smoke and highs in the mid-80s with east winds 5 to 15 miles per hour. Tonight will be partly cloudy with smoke and lows in the lower 50s with northeast winds 5 to 10 miles per hour. Tuesday will be sunny

0: with smoke and highs in the lower 80s, with northwest winds 5 to 10 miles per hour, with gusts up to 25 in the morning. Tuesday night will be smoky with chance of thunderstorms at 50% and lows in the lower 50s with northeast winds 5 to 15 miles per hour. Wednesday will be partly sunny with a chance of showers at 50% and highs in the mid 70s with northeast winds 5 to 15 miles per hour. Wednesday night will be mostly cloudy with a chance of thunderstorms at 70% and lows in the upper 40s.
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6: From ABC News, I'm Michelle Franzen. A major earthquake in western Colombia is blamed for at least 20 deaths, according to local officials in two hard-hit towns. The 7.4 magnitude quake was centered about 3 miles east of San Jose del Palmar, rocking a key coffee growers region. ABC's Lama Hassan has more from the foreign desk.
7: We understand that the Colombian president, he says that he's on his way to Bogota right now to lead the search and rescue operation. He has also ordered an emergency center to be set up immediately. That's the information that's coming into us right now.
6: In the city of Cali, the mayor says at least 20 buildings have collapsed and residents are trapped. President Trump and his administration continuing economic sanctions against Iran, along with warning that more strikes could be taken if Iran doesn't reopen the Strait of Hormuz. ABC's Stephen Portnoy says Iran is also listing its own demands for reopening the critical waterway.
8: In past weeks, we've heard the president talk about a last chance for Iran. In recent months, since the war began in late February, he's talked about a complete surrender that he's demanded. And now you have the Iranians trying to put international pressure on the United States, on the global economy, by threatening to choke off traffic through the Strait of Hormuz, now demanding reparations and an end to the blockade.
6: Extreme heat and dry conditions fueling dangerous wildfires across much of the country and leaving firefighters stretched on the front lines. Here's ABC's Kana Whitworth with more.
9: Nearly 100 large fires burning nationwide, scorching more than 3 million acres as exhausted firefighters race to contain the flames. Most of them in the West, nearly 50 in Oregon and Washington alone, while evacuations are being ordered near Reno, Nevada, as the Bug Fire torched more than 15,000 acres over the weekend.
6: In Las Vegas today, jury selection beginning in the murder trial of legendary rapper Tupac Shakur 30 years after the fatal shooting. One-time South L.A. gang leader Dwayne Davies, who goes by Keefe D, denies the charges. You're listening to ABC News.
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6: A widening recall of jalapeno peppers possibly tainted with salmonella. Stores include Kroger, HEB, Walmart, and Albertsons now rushing to remove the peppers from shelves. ABC's Elizabeth Schulze has more.
14: Taylor Farms says it got the jalapenos from Coast Citrus Distributors. The FDA, we know, had already linked that company to the salmonella outbreak. It's made 375 people sick across 27 states. Up until now, we had only been aware of potentially contaminated jalapenos sold at Chipotle, Qdoba, some other restaurants which removed them. Now this list is clearly expanding.
15: Taylor Farms, the company linked

0: to the record, cyclosporiasis outbreak is also recalling additional foods with jalapenos like guacamole and salsa. California is offering a new tax incentive for electric vehicle purchases. Here's ABC's Monica Madden.
1: Now, Californians will automatically get a $3,500 tax credit on a new zero-emissions car, or half of that for a used EV. The state set aside just over $135 million as a one-time investment, with partnering automakers matching that amount. It's part of a pledge Governor Newsom made before President Trump took office for a second term, ending the $7,500 federal EV rebate.
0: The tax break applies to drivers who buy an EV for the first time. An unusual flight cancellation for airline passengers traveling from Victoria International Airport in British Columbia to Toronto. The flight canceled after a child refused to sit down and fasten their seatbelt. Michelle Franz on ABC News.
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3: Now for a look at your Weather Command forecast. Today will be partly sunny with smoke and highs in the mid-80s with east winds 5 to 15 miles per hour. Tonight will be partly cloudy with smoke and lows in the lower 50s with northeast winds 5 to 10 miles per hour. Tuesday will be sunny with smoke and highs in the lower 80s with northwest winds 5 to 10 miles per hour with gusts up to 25 in the morning. Tuesday night will be smoky with chance of thunderstorms at 50% and lows in the lower 50s with northeast winds 5 to 15 miles per hour. Wednesday will be partly sunny with a chance of showers at 50% and highs in the mid-70s with northeast winds 5 to 15 miles per hour. Wednesday night will be mostly cloudy with a chance of thunderstorms at 70% and lows in the upper 40s.
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0: Harlem Public Library will be hosting the After School Squad, a STEAM program for children in elementary school covering science, technology, engineering, arts, and math. The After School Squad meets every Wednesday at 4 p.m. The After School Squad at the Harlem Public Library.
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2: 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The number to call in to get on the program, 406-265-7841. That's 406-265-7841 as we jump right into the phones this morning. 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
3: 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I have for sale

0: Kobach car. And for more info, you can reach me at 945-2060.
1: Okay, so that's a 2008 Chevy Cobalt car. And the number was 406-945-2060.
0: Yes, sir. Have a great day.
1: You as well. Right here on Tradio again, that number 265-7841. Good morning. You're live on Tradio.
2: Yeah, my name's Barb, and I have a comfortable queen mattress for sale, and it was bought at Northern Valley, and I was asking $300 for it. And my number is 406-399-1458.
1: Okay, so you have a queen-size mattress for sale that you're asking $300 for, and the number to call for more information was 406-399-1458.
2: That's correct, and it is clean and comfortable.
1: Okay.
2: Okay.
1: Thank you so much. Right here on Tradio again. As we get started, we'll continue on. Good morning. You're live on Tradio.
3: Yeah, good morning. I got a couple of utility things I'd like to sell. They're brand new, still in the box. Kind of shop one. There's stainless steel one. There's another one that's white. But I forgot to get the measurements off of it. So the number to call is 399-3833. Might get some measurements.
1: Okay, so you said you had utility toolboxes for sale?
3: No, utility sinks for, like, in your shop.
1: Okay.
3: Yeah, big sinks.
1: And that number was 406-399-3833.
3: Yep.
1: Okay, thank you very much.
3: Okay, thank you.
1: So, right here on Tradio, we'll go ahead, step aside for our first break, and be back with more. 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
1: 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Good morning. 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
5: Hi. 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
5: Thank you.
1: So, right here on Tradio, that was call number four as we get going on this Monday. Remember, Tradio is live right here on KOJM and KPQX Monday through Friday at 10:45. And the number to call is 406-265-7841. 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As we continue on, while waiting for our next caller, we'd like to wish a congratulations to the latest new media broadcasters and Milam Floral Birthday Bouquet winner, Lindsay Ratliff. If you would like to add someone to our birthday bouquet and our birthday list, you can call our offices at 406-265-7841

0: 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Those of you that get in on the list will be celebrated live on KOJM and KPQX and then be entered in to win that birthday bouquet. So once again, a congratulations to Lindsay Ratliff, the latest Milam Floral birthday bouquet winner. Again, right here on Tradio, 406-265-7841 is the number to call to get in to buy, sell, rent, trade, or give away. As we've got four calls in so far, the phone lines are open right here on Tradio as they are every day, Monday through Friday at 10:45. The Haverhill County Library invites the public to its Talk on Tuesday program. This is every Tuesday from noon until 1 p.m. They invite you to share your favorite book, a recent book you've read, or a story that you would like to tell. That is every Tuesday noon until 1 p.m. at the Haverhill County Library. And going on this Wednesday, August 12th, is Sounds at the Square, the very last Sounds of the Square for the 2026. Sounds at the Square has been every Wednesday since June 10th through this Wednesday, and it will start at 6 p.m. and go till 8 p.m. at Haver Town Square. Enjoy live music at Sounds at the Square. The band this week is Blind Luck, and in case of bad weather this Wednesday, Sounds at the Square will move inside the back of the Haver Elks Club. Again, right here on Tradio, 265-7841 is your number to call in to buy, sell, rent, trade, or give away. 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If you take a look at our website right now from Friday, August 7th, you can see that someone called in with a 2004 Chevy Silverado four-wheel drive pickup truck. And that number was area code 509-429-8170. Again, right here on Tradio, we'll get back into the phones. Hello, you are live on Tradio.
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0: And that number was 406-262-3797.
1: Yep.
0: Okay, thank you very much.
1: Thank you.
0: So, right here on Tradio, 406-265-7841 to buy, sell, rent, trade, or give away live on this Monday morning. Our latest caller, someone with a three-bedroom mobile home available for rent in September. And that number was 262-3797. So right here on Tradio, we'll step aside for our last break. And when we return, we'll wrap things up by reading off all of today's calls and listings. 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
0: Welcome back into Tradio right here live on KOJM and KPQX as we will close things out on this Monday morning edition to reading off everything we've got called in today. So we started off the morning today with a 2008 Chevy Cobalt car for sale. And that number for more information was 406-945-2060. We also had someone call in today with a used but in good condition queen mattress for sale, asking $300. And the number to call was 406-399-1458. That was 399-1458. We'd also had someone call in today with utility sinks for sale, and that number was 406-399-3833. We had someone else looking to give away a washer today, and that number for more information was 406-390-4891. Again, that was 390-4891 for that washer. And our last caller on this Monday morning, a 3-bedroom mobile home will be available for rent in September. The number to call for more information for this mobile home was 406-262-3797. Again, that was 406-262-3797 for that mobile home right here on Tradio. That will do it for us. Remember that we are live Monday through Friday right here on KOJM and on KPQX, and that you can find 2 weeks' worth of Tradio listings on our website at HighlineToday.com. That's HighlineToday.com for 2 weeks' worth of Tradio listings. So again, we had a Chevy Cobalt car called in, a queen-size mattress, some utility sinks for sale, a washer that is available to be given away, and a home that will be up for rent in September. Those are all of our callers today and all of our items. You can check them out a little bit later once they're posted on our website at HighlineToday.com. Once again, that's HighlineToday.com. Thank you very much for tuning in to this Monday morning edition of KOJM and KPQX Radio. We'll be back right here tomorrow. 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
4: The 2026 Judges' Choice and People's Choice Awards from the 2026 Blaine County Fair have been announced. Judges' Choice Awards for Quilting, Barb Sather, Two Quilts Recognized, Special Award to Louise Neeson for Outstanding Quilting Exhibitor, Flowers, Mary McKenzie and Natalie Niederrigger, Ag and Horticulture, Mary McKenzie, Artwork and Photography, Hannah Baird, Poultry and Rabbits, Jody Crawford, Raylan Dawson, and Lois McKenzie, and Culinary Arts was also Hannah Baird. For the People's Choice Awards for Quilting, it was Barb Sather, Flowers was Natalie Niederrigger, Ag and Horticulture was Mary McKenzie, Artwork and Photography, Tara Baird, Culinary Arts, Justin Hurovich, and for Home Arts, it was Kiana Roper. The Havre Public Schools Board of Trustees meets on Tuesday night at 6:30 p.m. in the Havre Middle School Assembly Room. On the agenda is consideration of student handbooks for all district schools, consideration of the Havre Public Schools employee handbook, requests by the Davie, Cottonwood, and Rocky Boy School District to cross boundaries into the Havre Public Schools District to pick up students, presentations on the elementary and high school budgets for fiscal year 2027, requests by Chinook Public Schools to form a swimming co-op with Havre, requests from the North Star School District to join the Havre School District FCCLA chapter, and for their middle school students for a co-op with Havre for football only.
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4: From ABC News, I'm Michelle Franzen. The death toll in Colombia rising quickly following a powerful earthquake centered near the Chaco region. The office of Colombia's president, elected just days ago, says at least 50 people have died so far. Crews now scrambling to find people trapped in the city of Cali after 20 buildings collapsed. Here's ABC's Lama Hassan.
5: A powerful earthquake measuring 7.4 has hit the western part of Colombia just after 7:30 a.m. local time, about 150 miles west of the capital, where it was also felt in Bogota. There are real fears that this number could go up. The earthquake also causing significant damage.
4: Communities in Oregon and California, the latest to deal with the tax on critical public utility systems. This past weekend in California's Bay Area, a cybersecurity incident shut down the IT network in Suisun City, impacting public safety operations. And Oregon's governor confirming a water utility in Oregon was hacked last month. Iran has been considered a suspect behind recent attempts on water systems across several states. Iran refusing to back down on U.S. demands to reopen the Strait of Hormuz or continue to face economic pressure and possible strikes. Here's ABC's Mary Bruce.
6: And emboldened, Iran says they will not reopen the critical waterway unless the U.S., quote, corrects its behavior. And Iran is putting out a list of sweeping demands, including calling for the U.S. to lift its naval blockade and sanctions, withdraw U.S. troops from around Iran, reimburse them for the cost of the war, and release frozen Iranian assets, conditions that are seen as non-starters.
4: The recall of jalapeno peppers, possibly tainted with salmonella, now widening. Stores, including Kroger, HEB, Walmart, and Albertsons, are rushing to remove the peppers. Taylor Farms says it got the jalapenos from Coast Citrus Distributors. The FDA had already linked that company to the salmonella outbreak. It's made 375 people sick across 27 states. 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
4: In California, jury selection underway today in Las Vegas. Meantime, underway today in the murder trial of rapper Tupac Shakur. It comes after a break in the case 3 decades after the fatal shooting of the West Coast rapper. Prosecutors alleging that the murder was a hit. Here's ABC's Alex Stone.
11: Las Vegas prosecutors say they can prove the murder was orchestrated by one-time South LA gang leader Dwayne Davis, street name Keefy D. Davis spoke exclusively to ABC News from inside jail.
12: I'm innocent. I ain't killed nobody.
11: But for years, Davis has boasted about his alleged involvement in Shakur's murder. He even published a book admitting to his role in it, a book he now says he didn't write. Davis now pleading not guilty to one count of murder.
4: A big discovery under the waters off Italy's coast.
13: It's being called one of the most important underwater archaeological discoveries in many years. Divers off the coast of Sicily finding a shipwreck believed to be more than 2,000 years old. According to the Italian Culture Ministry, the ship likely dates from the 1st or 2nd century BC. It's 140 feet below the surface and contains hundreds of ancient ceramic jars that were used to carry olive oil and wine. The oil and wine is gone. The jars are quite valuable. Sherry Preston, ABC.

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1: More than 100 large wildfires taxing fire crews across the U.S. The majority of those fires are in western states. Crews estimate there are more than 3 million acres burned so far. Michelle Franz and ABC News.
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3: Let's take a look at your Weather Command forecast. Today will be partly sunny with smoke and highs in the mid-80s with east winds 5 to 15 miles per hour. Tonight will be partly cloudy with smoke and lows in the lower 50s with northeast winds 5 to 10 miles per hour. Tuesday will be sunny with smoke and highs in the lower 80s with northwest winds 5 to 10 miles per hour with gusts up to 25 in the morning.
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4: 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The quote of the week is from Ralph Waldo Emerson. The only person you are destined to become is the person you decide to be.
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5: Now for a look at your Weather Command forecast. Today will be partly sunny with smoke and highs in the mid-80s with east winds 5 to 15 miles per hour. Tonight will be partly cloudy with smoke and lows in the lower 50s with northeast winds 5 to 10 miles per hour. Tuesday will be sunny with smoke and highs in the lower 80s with northwest winds 5 to 10 miles per hour with gusts up to 25 in the morning. Tuesday night will be smoky with chance of thunderstorms at 50% and lows in the lower 50s with northeast winds 5 to 15 miles per hour. Wednesday will be partly sunny with a chance of showers at 50% and highs in the mid-70s with northeast winds 5 to 15 miles per hour. Wednesday night will be mostly cloudy with a chance of thunderstorms at 70% and lows in the upper 40s.
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1: Welcome to Insight on New Media Broadcasters. I'm Kelly Korsbeck. New Media Broadcasters once again sat down with City of Havre Public Works Director Trevor Mork, this time to discuss the funding for Phase 2 of the Havre Water Project.
8: We're seeking funding from the United States Department of Agriculture Rural Development Water and Environmental Program. It is a low-interest, long-term loan and a matching grant program that goes toward fixing and building up infrastructures such as drinking water systems in rural communities. We're trying to apply for that Phase 2 work, which is primarily the water treatment facility to update and improve the treatment process and equipment down there, as well as go forth on replacing some of the drinking water distribution system, mostly in that area between 1st Street and 8th Street, 7th Avenue to 14th Avenue, where it has some cast iron pipe that's coming up on 100 years old, and it's lived its life, and it's prone to breaking now, so we want to get in there and replace that with a material where we can have improved fire suppression capabilities, as well as better protections for public health, and just also a more maintainable system. That way people aren't going without water when there's a water main break at Christmas Eve when it's 40 below.
1: How important is it for you to have public backing in these requests?
8: It is a competitive environment for even the loan opportunities and especially the grant portions. I had some data on this talking with Bear Paw Development the other day that for our community to go forth for an opportunity like this, that we're going up against more than 16,000 other communities that meet those requirements for USDA Rural Development Water and Environmental Program. That means 84% of incorporated places in our nation who also happen to have the similar infrastructure challenges like we do. We're all going up against these funding opportunities together. When presenting these applications, when we have these letters of support, so it's not just me, the public works director, saying, hey, I would like X amount of funding for this project, having the voices of the people, having the businesses, and having all of those stories being told for that need further our likeliness in that competitive race to get that funding. So again, just want to reiterate, these letters of support are critical in making these applications successful, bringing those funds to our community. And it doesn't have to be at a very extensive. You can just your name, that you support this project, the project would result in whatever that may be. However you want to send your message, again, send it to an email, pwinfo@ci.haver.mt.us. You can drop it off at City Hall during business hours, or you can mail it to the City of Haver Public Works, P.O. Box 231. By Friday, August 14th, that way we can include that into the submission for USDA Rural Development.
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Thanks for joining us for today's Top Pop. Tune in next time for another classic from the dawning era of rock and roll. The hits of 2022 on The Rock. No!

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2: In Puerto Rico, the water crisis is getting worse. Government officials now rationing water, with supplies cut off 48 hours at a time in San Juan and other cities. The emergency also being made worse by decades of decaying infrastructure and back-to-back national disasters. ABC's Victor Oquendo says the U.S. territory has also been dealing with extreme heat and severe drought.
3: July was the driest month ever recorded in San Juan in more than 120 years. Roughly 68% of Puerto Rico is now experiencing extreme drought, and there is little relief in sight. The Carraíso Reservoir, the primary drinking source for the city of San Juan, looking depleted. The Puerto Rican National Guard has been working since June to alleviate conditions, distributing over 500,000 gallons of water to residents already.
2: Amanda Knox, the American who brought to trial in Italy after being accused of killing her roommate and convicted and then acquitted, is hosting a one-woman comedy show in Scotland and facing new criticism. Here's ABC's Allison Cusick.
4: The show is billed as a woman juggling motherhood and the aftermath of a wrongful imprisonment. But Knox's ex-boyfriend, Rafael Solicito, tells the Daily Mail, "I find it puzzling that a tragedy is being used as a draw for a comedy show. I am trying to process and move past what happened in a different way." Meredith Kircher's sister says Knox is trivializing violence against women.
2: I'm Michelle Franzen, ABC News.
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7: Let's take a look at your Weather Command forecast. Today will be partly sunny with smoke and highs in the mid-80s with east winds 5 to 15 miles per hour. Tonight will be partly cloudy with smoke and lows in the lower 50s with northeast winds 5 to 10 miles per hour. Tuesday will be sunny with smoke and highs in the lower 80s with northwest winds 5 to 10 miles per hour with gusts up to 25 in the morning.
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0: Tavern North Star Baseball ended their 2026 season at the state semifinal to Miles City 21-17. The North Stars sent off six seniors this year. Coach Mader shared what he loved the most about coaching this year's group.
1: This year's seniors, I would guess my favorite part is just seeing them see it through. I've been with that group for, since they were 10, 11, and throughout the program is really good. And then to see them have a successful season because of their work is really wonderful.
0: What will you remember most about this year?
1: What will I remember the most? I don't know. There's all sorts of memories. I would probably say arguing with Tyson when he told me that his leg was broke, and I told him, no, you just rolled your ankle.
0: Those six seniors were Simeon Kiever, Cody Standiford, Tyson Brandon, Tegan Solomon, Connor Essert, and Quinn Elliott. These seniors were the key cogs of the North Stars District Championship and a 34-win season. In 2025, Montana State University Northern wide receiver Isaiah Woodley led the team in receiving touchdowns and yards per catch. Woodley's 2025 season was cut short to just six games. After fall camp practice on Wednesday, Woodley spoke with new media broadcaster Sports on what excites him about his return.
2: To be honest, I'm excited about the whole thing, our offense, defense, and special teams. Bringing back a lot of key returners to our team, which is giving us a lot of good steps to move forward with the young guys. You know, a lot of old guys teaching the young guys how we do stuff here, the proper way to do it. We're not just doing it just to do it. And ultimately, guys just competing, guys giving each other their all. It's like exciting to just be out here, and we're blessed to be out here. Third day now, like, it's a blessing to even be out here on this field. So that's what excites me, you know, offense, defense, seeing the guys that came back, well, maybe this is their last year, giving it all they got. That's what really excites me.
0: In those six games played, Woodley secured five total receptions for three touchdowns and totaled 144 yards to average 28.8 yards per catch. Woodley's season-long was a 78-yard touchdown from Kendall O'Neill at the College of Idaho. For your look at upcoming local sports, this Friday, August 14th, is the first official day of local high school fall sport practices. And on Saturday, August 15th, the MSU Northern Skylight volleyball team will host their alumni match at 7 p.m. Next Thursday, August 20th, the Skylights will open the season on a neutral court against Williams Baptist College in Butte, and we'll follow that up with two more games on Friday, August 21st. 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
0: Welcome into Montana at Noon on this Monday of August 10th. Montana at Noon is your one-stop listen for North Central Montana, local news, weather, funeral notices, and state news every day. We'll start things off, as always, on this Monday with our joke of the day. What do you call a husky on the equator? A hot dog. Now let's take a look at our local Weather Command forecast. Today will be partly sunny with smoke and highs in the mid-80s with east winds 5 to 15 miles per hour. Tonight will be partly cloudy with smoke and lows in the lower 50s with northeast winds 5 to 10 miles per hour. Tuesday will be sunny with smoke and highs in the lower 80s with northwest winds 5 to 10 miles per hour with gusts up to 25 in the morning. Tuesday night will be smoky with chance of thunderstorms at 50% and lows in the lower 50s with northeast winds 5 to 15 miles per hour. Wednesday will be partly sunny with a chance of showers at 50% and highs in the mid 70s with northeast winds 5 to 15 miles per hour. Wednesday night will be mostly cloudy with a chance of thunderstorms at 70% and lows in the upper 40s. Thursday and Thursday night will be cloudy with highs in the upper 60s and lows in the upper 40s with chance of precipitation reaching 80%. Friday will be mostly cloudy with rain showers likely at 50% and highs in the upper 60s. Friday night will be mostly cloudy with a 20% chance of rain and lows in the mid 40s. Saturday will be mostly

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4: The 2026 Judges' Choice and People's Choice Awards from the 2026 Blaine County Fair have been announced. Judges' Choice Awards for Quilting, Barb Sather, Two Quilts Recognized, Special Award to Louise Neeson for Outstanding Quilting Exhibitor, Flowers, Mary McKenzie and Natalie Niederrigger, Ag and Horticulture, Mary McKenzie, Artwork and Photography, Hannah Baird, Poultry and Rabbits, Jody Crawford, Raylan Dawson, and Lois McKenzie, and Culinary Arts was also Hannah Baird. For the People's Choice Awards, for Quilting, it was Barb Sather, Flowers was Natalie Niederrigger, Ag and Horticulture was Mary McKenzie, Artwork and Photography, Tara Baird, Culinary Arts, Justin Hurovich, and for Home Arts, it was Kiana Roper. On Thursday, the Hill County Commission signed a resolution imposing Stage 1 fire restrictions in the county. Fire Marshal for Hill County, Caleb Fisher, explains how this decision was made.
5: We've had a lot of moisture and stuff here in the first part of June. Everything was good, but with moisture, it brought a lot of fuel with the grass growing and crops growing and stuff like that. Recently here, we've had quite a few fires in Hill County, and they've actually been pretty big fires. So we kind of made a mutual agreement here between, you know, commissioners and fire chiefs in every district and stuff like that to actually take effect on Stage 1 restrictions.
4: If you have any questions about fire restrictions in Hill County, visit their website. The Havre Public Schools Board of Trustees meets on Tuesday night at 6:30 p.m. in the Havre Middle School Assembly Room. On the agenda is consideration of student handbooks for all district schools, consideration of the Havre Public Schools Employee Handbook, requests by the Davie, Cottonwood, and Rocky Boy School District to cross boundaries into the Havre Public Schools District to pick up students, presentations on the elementary and high school budgets for fiscal year 2027, requests by Chinook Public Schools to form a swimming co-op with Havre, requests from the North Star School District to join the Havre School District FCCLA chapter, and for their middle school students for a co-op with Havre for football only, a request for a new career and technical education course at Havre High School, and a personal issue. The Hill County Parks Department in Beaver Creek Park is looking for eligible ranchers to graze two separate allotments for the fall grazing season. Allotment number one is approximately 190 AUMs, and allotment number two is approximately 98 AUMs. Please note, this is only a temporary one-year allocation as early as September 8th and as late as December 31st. An application must be filled out at the Beaver Creek Park office. Grazer must be able to comply with all park rules, including the current grazing policies and procedures. Applicants will be selected by random draw if more than one application applies. Applications are due by August 21st. For more information, please call the park office at 406-395-4565.
6: City Foods, Inc., a Chicago establishment, is recalling approximately 3,215 pounds of ready-to-eat pastrami and corned beef products that may be adulterated with Listeria monocytogenes, the U.S. Department of Agriculture's Food Safety and Inspection Service announced recently. The RTE pastrami and corned beef products were produced on July 16th of this year and have a 60-day shelf life. The products bear establishment number EST 1896 inside the USDA mark of inspection.

0: These items were shipped to food service locations in Illinois, Iowa, and Michigan, from which they were further distributed nationwide. The Montana Department of Environmental Quality is pleased to announce that the second round of Energy Infrastructure Resilience Grant Program funding opportunities will open on August 12th. Approximately $10.34 million is available to support projects that improve the reliability and resilience of Montana's electric grid. This funding opportunity introduces a new two-phase application process. Applicants must submit a draft application by September 17th to be eligible to participate in the final application phase. Draft applications will be reviewed by the DEQ to identify potential eligibility or compliance issues and provide applicants with preliminary feedback before final applications are submitted through EMACS. Interested parties are encouraged to begin considering potential projects now and review the program materials once they become available. Questions regarding the funding opportunity may be directed to Jesse Finstad at jesse.finstad2@mt.gov. Governor Greg Gianforte issued an executive order to mobilize members of the Montana National Guard to support fire response efforts in the state of Washington. The state of Washington is experiencing significant wildfire conditions in many parts of the state. In the city of Spokane, reports estimate that active fires have burned over 10,000 acres, destroyed over 700 structures, and have displaced an estimated 65,000 people. According to Washington Governor Bob Ferguson, resources from over 20 states and 100 jurisdictions are aiding the effort to fight the Spokane fires. The initial Montana National Guard support package is scheduled to depart for Washington on August 11th and includes one Montana Army National Guard CH-47 Chinook heavy lift helicopter, its crew, and one maintainer to total five soldiers. The CH-47 provides critical heavy lift capability to support wildfire suppression operations, including the movement of personnel and equipment. The Museum of the Rockies at Montana State University will host the Lost Weekend Planetarium Experience from August 10th to the 14th. The immersive audiovisual event celebrates the release of indie folk artist Phoebe Bridgers' new album, Lost Weekend. Screened in the museum's Taylor Planetarium from 4 to 5 p.m. each day, the experience pairs the album with visuals from Babik Tefrishi, an acclaimed photographer and National Geographic night sky explorer. 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
1: Welcome back to Montana at Noon. We have two funeral notices today. Verna McGuire, 85, passed away on July 29, 2026. A graveside service will be held on Wednesday, August 12th at 10 a.m. at Highland Cemetery. Holland and Benign Funeral Home has been entrusted with the arrangements. Gerald Jerry Kinsella, 85, passed away Wednesday, August 5th, 2026, at the Northern Montana Hospital. A rosary prayer vigil service will be hosted at 6 p.m. on Wednesday, August 12th, 2026, with his funeral mass at 10 a.m. on Thursday, August 13th, all at St. Jude's Catholic Church in Haver. His burial will follow at Cottonwood Cemetery, north of Haver. Memorial contributions in his honor may be made to St. Jude's School or to the St. Jude Catholic Church designated for the stained glass windows or to the donor's choice. Now, we'll take one more look at our local Weather Command forecast. Today will be partly sunny with smoke and highs in the mid-80s with east winds 5 to 15 miles per hour. Tonight will be partly cloudy with smoke and lows in the lower 50s with northeast winds 5 to 10 miles per hour. Tuesday will be sunny with smoke and highs in the lower 80s with northwest winds 5 to 10 miles per hour with gusts up to 25 in the morning. Tuesday night will be smoky with chance of thunderstorms at 50% and lows in the lower 50s with northeast winds 5 to 15 miles per hour. Wednesday will be partly sunny with a chance of showers at 50% and highs in the mid-70s with northeast winds 5 to 15 miles per hour. Wednesday night will be mostly cloudy with a chance of thunderstorms at 70% and lows in the upper 40s. Thursday and Thursday night will be cloudy with highs in the upper 60s and lows in the upper 40s with chance of precipitation reaching 80%. Friday will be mostly cloudy with rain showers likely at 50% and highs in the upper 60s. Friday night will be mostly cloudy with a 20% chance of rain and lows in the mid 40s. Saturday will be mostly sunny with highs in the mid-70s, and Saturday night will be partly cloudy with a 20% chance of thunderstorms and lows in the upper 40s. And Sunday will be mostly sunny with highs reaching the upper 80s. And that will do it for today's local weather and this Monday edition of Montana at Noon. 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
2: Now for a look at your Weather Command forecast. Today will be partly sunny with smoke and highs in the mid-80s with east winds 5 to 15 miles per hour. Tonight will be partly cloudy with smoke and lows in the lower 50s with northeast winds 5 to 10 miles per hour. Tuesday will be sunny with smoke and highs in the lower 80s with northwest winds 5 to 10 miles per hour with gusts up to 25 in the morning. Tuesday night will be smoky with chance of thunderstorms at 50% and lows in the lower 50s with northeast winds 5 to 15 miles per hour. Wednesday will be partly sunny with a chance of showers at 50% and highs in the mid-70s with northeast winds 5 to 15 miles per hour. Wednesday night will be mostly cloudy with a chance of thunderstorms at 70% and lows in the upper 40s.
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6: Good day, everyone. I'm Wayne Northland. There was lower pulse crop planted acres in 2026. Research economist with USDA Wilma Davis shares more.
7: Lentils were down by 30%. Dry beans were down by 15%. And keep in mind that we're talking planted acreage, and this is not final production. So the decline was broad-based. 54,000 acres for chickpeas, 126,000 acres for dry peas. Dry beans was down 205,000 acres, and then lentils were down 325,000 acres. Why did producers plant fewer pulse acres? So the short version is recent supplies, weaker exports, and lower grower prices provide the context for that acreage adjustment.
6: That was USDA's Wilma Davis. We'll be right back.
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6: Last week, a third regional meeting was held in Nashville for the Common Ground Coalition Summit Series. The events bring together cow-calf producers working to find common ground on issues impacting livestock producers, rural communities, and America's food security. Attendees collaborated in small working groups to identify priorities, present recommendations, and develop action plans for change. Ben Neal with Light Hill Meats out of Tennessee participated in the summit.
11: When you get to the small group, it's networking and relationships. I mean, you get to have a lot more thoughtful discussion. Sometimes people kind of hold back in a large group area, where in a small group, you'll know their actual opinion. So a couple of guys I was with, some out of Kentucky, but some out of the North Florida area. So when you hear the difference in their operation, but how we're all still trying to accomplish the same things, it lets you get down to where the rubber meets the road in making the decisions.
6: So why did Ben Neal participate in the Common Ground Summit?
11: The thing that interested me the most was the actual term common ground. If somebody was uncomfortable with it, it was going to be discussed. discussed until they were comfortable, or it would just get removed. So to make sure that the entire group was unanimous was what we're taking across all the different trade organizations we're trying to represent was one of the most, I'd say, different part of Common Ground than anything else I've been a part of.
6: The goal of the summit is to find consensus on the issues impacting producers' bottom lines and take those initiatives to respective agriculture organizations and to Washington, D.C. to see real change. Montana rancher and livestock market owner Joe Goggins is a founding member of the effort.
0: It's really encouraging to see folks come together, and it just proves that all of us within agriculture, I don't care what region of the United States we live in, we agree on 95% of the things that we need. And we seem to like to fight about the 5% that really causes divisiveness within this industry. And it's really encouraging.
6: The next Common Ground Summit will take place in Fort Worth, Texas at the end of the month, running August 26th through the 28th. For the Western Ag Network, I'm Wayne Northmont.
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6: Good Monday afternoon. I'm Lane Northlund. A mixed trend being seen in the cattle futures to start the week off. Live cattle this afternoon are trading higher thanks to the support seen last week in the Fed cash cattle market. Late last week, the market did soften as traders were leery of challenging the market's resistance at its 40-day moving average, but that cash cattle activity definitely helping things out. Last week, northern dress deals mostly $3 higher at $370, while southern live trade was solidly $2 higher at $235. The hope is that trend will be steady in cash cattle land this week. As for the boxed beef prices, a mixed trend being seen with choice cuts up $7.21 today at $371.57. Select cuts this afternoon down $2.29 at $350.08. Now, the feeder cattle complex is trading more mixed as traders are a little more cautious early here in the week. Now, could it be because the border is set to reopen to Mexican cattle imports in less than 2 weeks, or is it the technical resistance at that market's 40-day moving average that's causing some anxiety? Either way, those spot and nearby contracts in the feeder cattle realm remain on edge here early in the week. September feeders are down $1.15 at $3.44 and some change. October feeder cattle up a quarter at $3.35.17.
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6: We're turning back here on our Monday afternoon with the help of stronger pork cutout values. At Monday's start, the lean hog contracts are trading higher. August lean hogs higher at $95.70. October lean hogs up $1.92 at $84.15. As we look now to the grain markets, we are seeing the wheat futures pulling back from their overnight highs. Right now, KC and Chicago contracts are in the black, Minneapolis losing a few pennies here so far today. Now, Black Sea shipping concerns continue with the sharp overnight gains fading here again. Looking at the board, KC December wheat's up 2 cents at $7.33, March higher at $7.46. Now, spring wheat area should see harvest expand further, with it expected to be in line with the five-year pace with steady conditions as winter wheat is pretty much fully in the bin. Right now, December Minneapolis down 4 cents at $6.97. March down a nickel at $7.15. Chicago December wheat, though, is gaining 2

0: $1.61, while September soybeans are creeping 2 cents higher at $11.61. Finally, on the cash chart, the 12 Pro Hard Red of Winter Wheat in Portland's up 4 cents at $7.69. 14 Pro Dark Northern Spring Wheat current delivery down 6 cents at $7.20. 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

0: naval blockade and also pays reparations. Here's ABC's Stephen Portnoy.
1: The sense generally we have here is that the administration believes that with economic pressure, Iran will somehow come around. The president put it this way in his interview with Axios yesterday. It will work out. It always works out. He said it's like a chess game. In an interview over the weekend, Vice President Vance pointed to sky-high inflation in Iran as an example of how that pressure is working. But what's so interesting is the change.
0: President Trump now in a social media post today demanding that Iran pay reparations for the war. In New York, federal investigators have taken over the probe into the deadly capsized boat in the harbor near the Statue of Liberty this weekend. A mother along with her five-month-old baby were killed. The boat operator arrested and now scheduled to appear in court today. ABC's Matt Rivers has more.
2: The boat's operator, 46-year-old Manuel Hernandez of Manhattan, arrested at the scene. Investigators are looking into whether the trip may have been operating as an illegal charter.
0: A total of 14 people were on board the boat, including the captain. You're listening to ABC News.
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0: The recall of jalapeno peppers possibly tainted with salmonella is widening. Stores including Kroger, HEB, Walmart, and Albertsons are rushing to remove the peppers. Taylor Farms says it got the jalapenos from Coast Citrus Distributors. The FDA, we know, has already linked that company to the salmonella outbreak. It's made 375 people sick across 27 states. Taylor Farms, that company linked to a record cyclosporiasis outbreak, is also recalling additional foods with jalapenos like guacamole and salsa. ABC News medical correspondent Dr. Darian Sutton has more on how to reduce your risk of foodborne illnesses.
7: Making sure that you're following those food safety guidelines, cleaning your high-touch surfaces, making sure that you're washing your hands, and cleaning and rinsing fruits and vegetables.
0: Two new cyber incidents involving public systems have now been reported.
8: In Suisun City in the San Francisco Bay Area, a state of emergency has been declared after malicious software infected computers that run 911 call routing, police and fire dispatch, city services and records. The city saying to contain the threat and preserve evidence, it shut down its entire IT network. In Oregon, the state is now confirming a cyber incident in July that included unauthorized access to technology used by a drinking water provider, and the state is assessing any impact on public systems in Oregon. Alex Stone, ABC News.
0: Federal investigators say Iran may be behind earlier incidents reported across multiple states. Michelle Franzen, ABC News.
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11: Let's take a look at your Weather Command forecast. Today will be partly sunny with smoke and highs in the mid-80s with east winds 5 to 15 miles per hour. Tonight will be partly cloudy with smoke and lows in the lower 50s with northeast winds 5 to 10 miles per hour. Tuesday will be sunny with smoke and highs in the lower 80s with northwest winds 5 to 10 miles per hour with gusts up to 25 in the morning.
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1: 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Good. That was the biggest waste of time ever, and it should have never happened in the first place.
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0: 5 to 15 miles per hour. Tonight will be partly cloudy with smoke and lows in the lower 50s with northeast winds 5 to 10 miles per hour. Tuesday will be sunny with smoke and highs in the lower 80s with northwest winds 5 to 10 miles per hour with gusts up to 25 in the morning. Tuesday night will be smoky with chance of thunderstorms at 50% and lows in the lower 50s with northeast winds 5 to 15 miles per hour. Wednesday will be partly sunny with a chance of showers at 50% and highs in the mid-70s with northeast winds 5 to 15 miles per hour. Wednesday night will be mostly cloudy with a chance of thunderstorms at 70% and lows in the upper 40s.
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0: to the Harlem Public Library for Lego Club, Thursdays at 4 p.m. For all ages, children 5 and under must be accompanied by an adult, and join them on Friday at 10 a.m. for story time for children ages 1 to 5 and their parents or caregivers, the time for them to read, sing, talk, write, and play.
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3: Now for a look at your Weather Command forecast. Today will be partly sunny with smoke and highs in the mid-80s with east winds 5 to 15 miles per hour. Tonight will be partly cloudy with smoke and lows in the lower 50s with northeast winds 5 to 10 miles per hour. Tuesday will be sunny with smoke and highs in the lower 80s with northwest winds 5 to 10 miles per hour with gusts up to 25 in the morning. Tuesday night will be smoky with chance of thunderstorms at 50% and lows in the lower 50s with northeast winds 5 to 15 miles per hour. Wednesday will be partly sunny with a chance of showers at 50% and highs in the mid-70s with northeast winds 5 to 15 miles per hour. Wednesday night will be mostly cloudy with a chance of thunderstorms at 70% and lows in the upper 40s.
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0: It's hard to believe it's been 20 years since you said, I do. You've been through a lot together. You know her dreams because they're your dreams. You know what she wants because she tells you. And you know what makes her happy too. But you never knew how much she wants an anniversary ring of sparkling diamonds embraced by a band of gold. A perfect reminder of how you have embraced life together. Diamonds say it all. J.M. 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
1: On Thursday, the Hill County Commission signed a resolution imposing Stage 1 fire restrictions in the county. Fire Marshal for Hill County, Caleb Fisher, explains how this decision was made.
4: We've had a lot of moisture and stuff here in the first part of June. Everything was good, but with moisture, it brought a lot of fuel with the grass growing and crops growing and stuff like that. Recently here, we've had quite a few fires in Hill County, and they've actually been pretty big fires, so we kind of made a mutual agreement here between, you know, commissioners and fire chiefs in every district and stuff like that to actually take effect on Stage 1 restrictions.
1: If you have any questions about fire restrictions in Hill County, visit their website. The 2026 Judges' Choice and People's Choice Awards from the 2026 Blaine County Fair have been announced. Judges' Choice Awards for Quilting, Barb Sather, Two Quilts Recognized. Special Award to Louise Neeson for Outstanding Quilting Exhibitor. Flowers, Mary McKenzie and Natalie Niederrigger. Ag and Horticulture, Mary McKenzie. Artwork and Photography, Hannah Baird. Poultry and Rabbits, Jody Crawford, Raylan Dawson, and Lois McKenzie. And Culinary Arts was also Hannah Baird. For the People's Choice Awards for Quilting, it was Barb Sather. Flowers was Natalie Niederrigger. Ag and Horticulture was Mary McKenzie, Artwork and Photography, Tara Baird, Culinary Arts, Justin Hurovich, and for Home Arts, it was Kiana Roper. The Hill County Parks Department in Beaver Creek Park is looking for eligible ranchers to graze two separate allotments for the fall grazing season. Allotment number one is approximately 190 AUMs, and allotment number two is approximately 98 AUMs. Please note, this is only a temporary one-year allocation as early as September 8th and as late as December 31st. An application must be filled out at the Beaver Creek Park office. Grazer must be able to comply with all park rules, including the current grazing policies and procedures. Applicants will be selected by random draw if more than one application applies. Applications are due by August 21st.
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2: And now your Weather Command forecast. Tonight should be partly cloudy with patchy smoke throughout the night. Lows in the lower 50s, east winds up to 10 miles an hour that shift to the north after midnight. Tuesday should be sunny with patchy smoke, highs in the lower 80s, and northwest winds 5 to 10 miles an hour, gusting up to 25 in the morning. Tuesday night should see patchy smoke in the evening with a slight chance of thunderstorms, lows in the lower 50s, and northeast winds 5 to 15 miles an hour. Up here at the KOJM studios, it's around 82 degrees with a 12-mile-an-hour northwest wind outside. I definitely picked the wrong day to have a jacket. I thought it was starting to cool down. That's really on me.
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0: Rainy Day Women, it's Bob Dylan on KOJM The Rock. A quick heads up if you didn't know, the Friends of the Haver Community Pool invite you to splash out of summer August 18th from 5 to 7 p.m. The splash pad will be open. The event is free and available to the whole family. Heck, everyone is invited. 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
0: And now, an extended look at your Weather Command forecast. Tonight should be partly cloudy with patchy smoke for the foreseeable future, lows in the lower 50s, and east winds up to 10 miles an hour, shifting to the north after midnight. Tuesday should be sunny with

0: patchy smoke, highs in the lower 80s, and northwest winds 5 to 10 miles an hour, gusting up to 25 in the morning. Tuesday night should see partly cloudy skies with a slight chance of thunderstorms in the evening, lows in the lower 50s, and northeast winds 5 to 15 miles an hour. Overall precipitation chance at 50%. Wednesday should be partly sunny with a chance of rain in the morning, then a chance it becomes thunderstorms in the afternoon. Highs in the mid-70s, northeast winds 5 to 15 miles an hour, overall precipitation chance resting at 50%. Wednesday night should be mostly cloudy with a chance of rain and a slight chance of thunderstorms in the evening. Lows in the upper 40s.
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1: The Hill County Parks Department in Beaver Creek Park is looking for eligible ranchers to graze two separate allotments for the fall grazing season. Allotment number one is approximately 190 AUMs, and allotment number two is approximately 98 AUMs. Please note, this is only a temporary one-year allocation as early as September 8th and as late as December 31st. An application must be filled out at the Beaver Creek Park office. Grazer must be able to comply with all park rules, including the current grazing policies and procedures. Applicants will be selected by random draw if more than one application applies. Applications are due by August 21st. For more information, please call the park office at 406-395-4565. The Haver Public Schools Board of Trustees meets on Tuesday night at 6:30 p.m. in the Haver Middle School Assembly Room. On the agenda is consideration of student handbooks for all district schools, consideration of the Haver Public Schools Employee Handbook, requests by the Davie, Cottonwood, and Rocky Boy School District to cross boundaries into the Haver Public Schools District to pick up students, presentations on the elementary and high school budgets for fiscal year 2027, requests by Chinook Public Schools to form a swimming co-op with Haver, requests from the North Star School District to join the Haver School District FCCLA chapter, and for their middle school students for a co-op with Haver for football only, a request for a new career and technical education course at Haver High School, and a personal issue.
5: Governor Greg Gianforte issued an executive order to mobilize members of the Montana National Guard to support fire response efforts in the state of Washington. The state of Washington is experiencing significant wildfire conditions in many parts of the state. In the city of Spokane, reports estimate that active fires have burned over 10,000 acres, destroyed over 700 structures, and have displaced an estimated 65,000 people. According to Washington Governor Bob Ferguson, resources from over 20 states and 100 jurisdictions are aiding the effort to fight the Spokane fires. The initial Montana National Guard support package is scheduled to depart for Washington on August 11th and includes one Montana Army National Guard CH-47 Chinook heavy lift helicopter, its crew, and one maintainer to total five soldiers. The CH-47 provides critical heavy lift capability to support wildfire suppression operations, including the movement of personnel and equipment. The Montana Department of Environmental Quality is pleased to announce that the second round of Energy Infrastructure Resilience Grant Program funding opportunities will open on August 12th. Approximately $10.34 million is available to support projects that improve the reliability and resilience of Montana's electric grid. This funding opportunity introduces a new two-phase application process. Applicants must submit a draft application by September 17th to be eligible to participate in the final application phase. Draft applications will be reviewed by the DEQ to identify potential eligibility or compliance issues and provide applicants with preliminary feedback before final applications are submitted through EMACS. Interested parties are encouraged to begin considering potential projects now and review the program materials once they become available. Questions regarding the funding opportunity may be directed to Jesse Finstad at jesse.finstad2@mt.gov.
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6: From ABC News, I'm Michelle Franzen. More than 100 people are confirmed dead in Western Colombia following a major earthquake. Rescue operations underway in the city of Cali, where 20 buildings have collapsed. ABC's Lama Hassan has more.
7: Posting on social media, the governor of Chocó region, where the epicenter of the quake is,

0: should see patchy smoke in the evening with a slight chance of thunderstorms, lows in the lower 50s, and northeast winds 5 to 15 miles an hour. It's around 83 degrees up here at the KOJM studios with a 10 mile an hour northeast wind. It was blowing to the northwest a little bit ago, but that could also be our barometers having a, you know, less than stellar sense of direction. We've got great tunes coming up, starting right now with Elton John.
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0: Harlem Public Schools are hiring substitute teachers for the 2026-27 school year. 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Substitute teachers will also supervise students and aides. 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

The Shoto County Fair is happening Thursday through Sunday. That's August 13th through the 16th over in Fort Benton. There's going to be turkey races. There's going to be a cat show, a rabbit show. There's the vendor fair, bingo, and this is all just stuff that you can participate in on one day. This is all happening Thursday, the 13th.

0: 13th. Again, it's the Shoto County Fair happening in Fort Benton.
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4: 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Just me, my sister, and my mom. 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

And now, your local road conditions as reported by the Montana Department of Transportation. No precipitation is expected for today, and smoke is expected to stick around for the foreseeable future. Winds throughout the High Line should be between 5 to 10 miles per hour for the remainder of the day, with the exception of Highway 2 to the west and north to the Canadian border, which should both see 10 to 15 mile an hour winds with 20 mile an hour gusts from the east, dropping down to around 5 miles per hour later tonight. And now, an extended look at your Weather Command forecast. Tonight should be partly cloudy with patchy smoke for the foreseeable future, lows in the lower 50s, and east winds up to 10 miles an hour.

0: We're shifting to the north after midnight. Tuesday should be sunny with patchy smoke, highs in the lower 80s, and northwest winds 5 to 10 miles an hour, gusting up to 25 in the morning. Tuesday night should see partly cloudy skies with a slight chance of thunderstorms in the evening, lows in the lower 50s, and northeast winds 5 to 15 miles an hour. Overall precipitation chance at 50%. Wednesday should be partly sunny with a chance of rain in the morning, then a chance it becomes thunderstorms in the afternoon. Highs in the mid-70s, northeast winds 5 to 15 miles an hour, overall precipitation chance resting at 50%. Wednesday night should be mostly cloudy with a chance of rain and a slight chance of thunderstorms in the evening. Lows in the upper 40s.
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1: On Thursday, the Hill County Commission signed a resolution imposing Stage 1 fire restrictions in the county. Fire Marshal for Hill County, Caleb Fisher, explains how this decision was made.
3: We've had a lot of moisture and stuff here in the first part of June. Everything was good, but with moisture, it brought a lot of fuel with the grass growing and crops growing and stuff like that. Recently here, we've had quite a few fires in Hill County, and they've actually been pretty big fires, so we kind of made a mutual agreement here between, you know, commissioners and fire chiefs in every district and stuff like that to actually take effect on Stage 1 restrictions.
1: If you have any questions about fire restrictions in Hill County, visit their website. The 2026 Judges' Choice and People's Choice Awards from the 2026 Blaine County Fair have been announced. Judges' Choice Awards for Quilting, Barb Sather, Two Quilts Recognized. Special Award to Louise Neeson for Outstanding Quilting Exhibitor. Flowers, Mary McKenzie and Natalie Niederrigger. Ag and Horticulture, Mary McKenzie. Artwork and Photography, Hannah Baird. Poultry and Rabbits, Jody Crawford, Raylan Dawson, and Lois McKenzie. And Culinary Arts was also Hannah Baird. For the People's Choice Awards for Quilting, it was Barb Sather. Flowers was Natalie Niederrigger. Ag and Horticulture was Mary McKenzie. Artwork and Photography, Tara Baird. Culinary Arts, Justin Hurovich. And for Home Arts, it was Kiana Roper. The Hill County Parks Department in Beaver Creek Park is looking for eligible ranchers to graze two separate allotments for the fall grazing season. Allotment number one is approximately 190 AUMs, and allotment number two is approximately 98 AUMs. Please note, this is only a temporary one-year allocation as early as September 8th and as late as December 31st. An application must be filled out at the Beaver Creek Park office. Grazer must be able to comply with all park rules, including the current grazing policies and procedures. Applicants will be selected by random draw if more than one application applies. Applications are due by August 21st.
2: 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Advance registration is required at museumoftherockies.org. City Foods, Inc., a Chicago establishment, is recalling approximately 3,215 pounds of ready-to-eat pastrami and corned beef products that may be adulterated with Listeria monocytogenes, the U.S. Department of Agriculture's Food Safety and Inspection Service announced recently. The RTE pastrami and corned beef products were produced on July 16th of this year and have a 60-day shelf life. The products bear establishment number EST1896 inside the USDA mark of inspection. These items were shipped to food service locations in Illinois, Iowa, and Michigan, from which they were further distributed nationwide.
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4: ABC News, I'm Stephanie Officer. At a White House event today, ABC's Mary Bruce asked President Trump about the status of U.S.-Iran peace talks.
5: You said you're low-keying it with them, that you're semi-negotiating. What exactly does that mean?
6: Well, they asked for reparations, you might say, or they asked for money for the damage that we've done. I said, that's a good idea. Well, we're going to ask for money for the damage they've done over a 50-year period.
4: Some evacuation orders have been eased in the Spokane, Washington area as crews make progress against wildfires. The Spokane complex fires have damaged or destroyed more than 900 structures. At a press conference today, Washington Governor Bob Ferguson said the state is seeking a federal major disaster declaration.

0: to really flip a coin on that one. We got great tunes coming up regardless. I'm talking the likes of Tommy James and Benson Boone coming at you starting right now.
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1: Good day, everyone. I'm Lane Northlund. Last week, the Senate Agriculture Committee failed to advance its farm bill out of committee. The Supplemental Nutrition Assistance Program was the hang-up, where new provisions would have required states with high payment error rates to share the cost of benefits. Republicans offered a one-year delay, while Democrats pushed for a two-year delay for implementation. New Jersey Democrat Senator Cory Booker.
2: This error rate is not equivalent to a fraud rate. The USDA's own information says the error rate includes not only overpayments, but even underpayments. As a guy who is as experienced as anyone around this table in cutting fraud, waste, and abuse in the government, this is the wrong way to go about fixing the problem.
1: Committee Chairman John Bozeman said he negotiated a compromise with the White House, delaying the requirement 1 year and allowing states to use their lower SNAP error rate from 2026 or 2027.
3: This is really not about SNAP recipients. This is about allowing states to continue making error rates that are unimaginable. They're off the chart, and there's no reason that we can't help them get them straight in a year. We're holding hostage the people that were charged to help. Again, this is not about SNAP recipients. This is about the states with very, very high error rates. We're holding hostage our farm community.
1: Chairman Bozeman recessed the committee and will revisit the farm bill after the August recess.
4: Across the West, many of our neighbors are facing the challenges of wildfires this year. Our thoughts are with the ranchers, farmers, families, firefighters, and first responders working tirelessly to protect our lives, livestock, and the land we all depend on. Here at the Western Ag Network, we're proud to stand with our agricultural communities. From all of us here, thank you to those on the front lines and to the communities helping one another through these difficult times. Every summer, smart cattle buyers turn to one place for volume, quality, and selection, and that's Superior Livestock. Superior is headed to Sheridan, Wyoming, August 17th through the 21st for the Bighorn Classic Video Sale. 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
1: U.S. beef exports dipped slightly in June, but export volume climbed to $790 million, according to the U.S. Meat Export Federation. Taiwan continues to show strong demand, particularly for underutilized cuts like rounds, chucks, and short plates. Latin America is also providing growth, including the Dominican Republic, where a strong tourism industry is expanding modern retail sector and boosting beef demand. Despite lower volumes from China, stronger values show more diversification is paying off for U.S. beef. I'm Lane Northlund, Western Ag Network.
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6: 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Verizon customers in Los Angeles and parts of Southern California saw significant service outages on Sunday. According to the company, the disruption appears to be related to vandalism involving some of its fiber cables. It comes

0: This wearable that ditches the screen. The report is from Bloomberg's Mark Gurman, which states no final decisions have been made. It comes as companies like Whoop, Fitbit, and Helio ride the success of similar wearable products. With Tech Trends, I'm Mike Dubusky, ABC News.
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4: Havre North Star Baseball ended their 2026 season at the state semifinal to Miles City 21-17. The North Star sent off six seniors this year. Coach Mader shared what he loved the most about coaching this year's group.
5: This year's seniors, I would guess my favorite part is just seeing them see it through. I've been with that group for, since they were 10, 11, and throughout the program is really good. And then to see them have a successful season because of their work is really wonderful.
4: What will you remember most about this year?
5: What will I remember the most? I don't know. There's all sorts of memories. I would probably say arguing with Tyson when he told me that his leg was broke, and I told him, no, you just rolled your ankle.
4: Those six seniors were Simeon Kiever, Cody Standiford, Tyson Brandon, Tegan Solomon, Connor Essert, and Quinn Elliott. These seniors were the key cogs of the North Stars District Championship and a 34-win season. In 2025, Montana State University Northern wide receiver Isaiah Woodley led the team in receiving touchdowns and yards per catch. Woodley's 2025 season was cut short to just six games. After fall camp practice on Wednesday, Woodley spoke with new media broadcaster Sports on what excites him about his return.
6: To be honest, I'm excited about the whole thing, our offense, defense, and special teams. Bringing back a lot of key returners to our team, which is giving us a lot of good steps to move forward with the young guys. You know, a lot of old guys teaching the young guys how we do stuff here, the proper way to do it. We're not just doing it just to do it. And ultimately, guys just competing, guys giving each other their all. It's like exciting to just be out here. And we're blessed to be out here. Third day now, like it's a blessing to even be out here on this field. So that's what excites me, you know, offense, defense, seeing the guys that came back. Well, maybe this is their last year, giving it all they got. That's what really excites me.
4: In those six games played, Woodley secured five total receptions for three touchdowns and totaled 144 yards to average 28.8 yards per catch. Woodley's season-long was a 78-yard touchdown from Kendall O'Neill at the College of Idaho. For your look at upcoming local sports, this Friday, August 14th, is the first official day of local high school fall sport practices. And on Saturday, August 15th, the MSU Northern Skylight volleyball team will host their alumni match at 7 p.m. Next Thursday, August 20th, the Skylights will open the season on a neutral court against Williams Baptist College in Butte, and we'll follow that up with two more games on Friday, August 21st.
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9: DeLuca opening up week one of the NFL preseason as camps continue. Chiefs offensive coordinator Eric Bieniemy back with the team following a two-week absence. Bieniemy returned home to Virginia after his wife was allegedly shot by the couple's son at his home. Mia was hospitalized back on July 26th and remains in stable condition. Elijah Zion Bieniemy arrested and charged July 27th with malicious wounding, use of a firearm, and commission of a felony and discharge of a firearm inside of a dwelling. Elsewhere, the NFL will allow head coaches to designate a member of their sideline staff to initiate replay challenges. Head coaches had been the only member of a team that can declare a challenge, now can be assigned to someone else. Rule change not requiring votes from ownership. Lions center Cade Mays suffered a wrist fracture during camp practice, will be sidelined around 8 to 10 weeks. Head coach Dan Campbell announcing that running back Isaiah Pacheco is dealing with an MCL sprain and will miss some time. Campbell said he does expect Pacheco to return before Detroit's opener. Chiefs monitoring Patrick Mahomes' recovery from his torn ACL, targeting a return in week one. Unsportsmanlike's Michelle Smallman not convinced he'll be fully healthy.
10: He is the biggest variable. If he is healthy, we have seen time and time again Patrick Mahomes be able to make up for any other circumstances around him because of how excellent he is at football. So I am curious about the preseason only because I'm curious about how explosive he's going to be and how close to 100% he is when he does get out there. Because if he's not right, I don't give this team a chance at all.
9: Chiefs begin the season Monday night, September 14th, against the Broncos. Bears receiver Luther Burden III expected to miss the preseason with a groin injury.
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2: 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I'm Kelly Korsbeck. 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
3: We're seeking funding from the United States Department of Agriculture Rural Development Water and Environmental Program. It is a low-interest long-term loan and a matching grant program that goes toward fixing and building up infrastructures such as drinking water systems in rural communities. We're trying to apply for that phase two work, which is primarily the water treatment facility to update and improve the treatment process and equipment down there, as well as go forth on replacing some of the drinking water distribution system, mostly in that area between 1st Street and 8th Street, 7th Avenue to 14th Avenue, where it has some cast iron pipe that's coming up on 100 years old, and it's lived its life and it's prone to breaking now. So we want to get in there and replace that with a material where we can have improved fire suppression capabilities, as well as better protections for public health, and just also a more maintainable system. That way people aren't going without water when there's a water main break at Christmas Eve when it's 40 below.
2: How important is it for you to have public backing in these requests?
3: It is a competitive environment for even the loan opportunities and especially the grant portions. I had some data on this talking with Bear Paw Development the other day, that for our community to go forth for an opportunity like this, that we're going up against more than 16,000 other communities that meet those requirements for USDA Rural Development Water and Environmental Program. That means 84% of incorporated places in our nation who also happen to have the similar infrastructure challenges like we do. We're all going up against these funding opportunities together. When presenting these applications, when we have these letters of support, so it's not just me, the public works director, saying, hey, I would like X amount of funding for this project, having the voices of the people, having the businesses, and having all of those stories being told for that need further our likeliness in that competitive race to get that funding. So again, just want to reiterate, these letters of support are critical in making these applications successful, bringing those funds to our community. And it doesn't have to be at a very extensive. You can just your name, that you support this project, the project would result in whatever that may be, however you want to send your message. Again, send it to an email, pwinfo@ci.havre.mt.us. You can drop it off at City Hall during business hours, or you can mail it to the City of Havre Public Works, P.O. Box 231. By Friday, August 14th, that way we can include that into the submission for USDA Rural Development.
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4: And now, an extended look at your Weather Command forecast. Tonight should be partly cloudy with patchy smoke for the foreseeable future, lows in the lower 50s, and east winds up to 10 miles an hour shifting to the north after midnight. Tuesday should be sunny with patchy smoke, highs in the lower 80s, and northwest winds 5 to 10 miles an hour gusting up to 25 in the morning. Tuesday night should see partly cloudy skies with a slight chance of thunderstorms in the evening, lows in the lower 50s, and northeast winds 5 to 15 miles an hour. Overall precipitation chance at 50%. Wednesday should be partly sunny with a chance of rain in the morning, then a chance it becomes thunderstorms in the afternoon. Highs in the mid-70s, northeast winds 5 to 15 miles an hour. Overall precipitation chance resting at 50%. Wednesday night should be mostly cloudy with a chance of rain and a slight chance of thunderstorms in the evening. Lows in the upper 40s.
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1: Coming up, Hill County Parks Department is looking for eligible ranchers for two separate grazing allotments, and Governor Gianforte issued an executive order to support fire response efforts in Washington State.
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